And they wondered that there has come to them a warner from among themselves. And the disbelievers say, "This is a magician and a liar."

0: Ond.
1: And the eminent among them went forth, saying, Continue, and be patient over the defense of your gods. Indeed, this is a thing intended.

Has the message been revealed to him out of all of us? Rather, they are in doubt about my message. Rather, they have not yet tasted my punishment.

0: Or is theirs the dominion of the heavens and the earth and what is between them? Then let them ascend through any ways of access.
1: جُنْدٌ مَا هُنَالِكَ مَهْزُومٌ مِنَ الْأَحْزَابِ.
0: They are but soldiers who will be defeated there among the companies of disbelievers.

0: and the tribe of Thamud, and the people of Lot, and the companions of the thicket. Those are the companies.
1: إن كل إلا كذب الرسل فحق عقاب.
0: Each of them denied the messengers, so my penalty was justified.

Be patient over what they say, and remember our servant David, the possessor of strength. Indeed, he was one who repeatedly turned back to Allah.

0: Indeed, we subjected the mountains to praise with him, exalting Allah in the late afternoon and after sunrise.
1: والطير محشورة كل له أواب.
0: And the birds were assembled, all with him repeating praises.
1: وشددنا ملكه وآتيناه الحكمة وفصل الخطاب.
0: And we strengthened his kingdom and gave him wisdom and discernment in speech.
1: وَهَلْ أَتَاكَ نَبَأُ الْخَصْمِ إِذْ تَسَوَّرُوا الْمِحْرَابِ.
0: And has there come to you the news of the adversaries when they climbed over the wall of his prayer chamber?
1: إِذْ

When they entered upon David and he was alarmed by them, they said, "Fear not, we are two adversaries, one of whom has wronged the other. So judge between us with truth, and do not exceed it, and guide us to the sound path."

Indeed, this my brother has 99 ewes, and I have one ewe. So he said, entrust her to me, and he overpowered me in speech.

0: فاستغفر ربه وخر راكعا وأناب.
1: David said, He has certainly wronged you in demanding your ewe in addition to his ewes. And indeed, many associates oppress one another, except for those who believe and do righteous deeds, and few are they. And David became certain that we had tried him, and he asked forgiveness of his Lord, and fell down bowing in prostration, and turned in repentance to Allah.

We said, O David, indeed we have made you a successor upon the earth. So judge between the people in truth and do not follow your own desire, as it will lead you astray from the way of Allah. Indeed, those who go astray from the way of Allah will have a severe punishment for having forgotten the day of account.

And we did not create the heaven and the earth and that between them aimlessly. That is the assumption of those who disbelieve. So woe to those who disbelieve from the fire.

This is a blessed book which we have revealed to you, O Muhammad, that they might reflect upon its verses, and that those of understanding would be reminded.

0: And to David we gave Solomon, an excellent servant, indeed repeatedly turning back to Allah.
1: إذ عرض عليه الصافنات الجياد.
2: CTV proudly present Hamari Ram, produced by Felicity Theatre, India और Dubai में houseful shows के बाद अब पहली बार London में देखिए आशुतोष राणा को as Ravan और Rahul R. Bhuchar को प्रभु श्री राम के रूप में रामायण की undiscovered stories live on stage 9 से 12 जुलाई Eventim Apollo Hammersmith Hamari Ram.
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0: In the name of Allah, the entirely merciful, the especially merciful.
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0: Then inquire of them, O Muhammad, are they a stronger or more difficult creation, or those others we have created? Indeed, we created men from sticky clay. But you wonder while they mock.
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0: 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And our forefathers as well?
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0: The angels will be ordered. Gather those who committed wrong, their kinds, and what they used to worship.

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0: And stop them. Indeed, they are to be questioned.
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0: They will be asked, what is wrong with you? Why do you not help each other?
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0: 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Indeed, we were deviators.

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0: Who would say, "Are you indeed of those who believe?"

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1: أفما نحن بميتين.
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0: For the like of this, let the workers on earth work.
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4: In Dubai.

And of the people is he who buys the amusement of speech to mislead others from the way of Allah without knowledge, and who takes it in ridicule. Those will have a humiliating punishment.

And when our verses are recited to him, he turns away arrogantly as if he had not heard them, as if there was in his ears deafness. So give him tidings of a painful punishment.

He created the heavens without pillars that you see, and has cast into the earth firmly set mountains, lest it should shift with you, and dispersed therein from every creature. And we sent down rain from the sky, and made grow therein plants of every noble kind.

This is the creation of Allah. So show me what those other than Him have created. Rather, the wrongdoers are in clear error.

And we had certainly given Luqman wisdom and said, be grateful to Allah. And whoever is grateful for the benefit of himself. And whoever denies his favor, then indeed Allah is free of need and praiseworthy.

And mention, O Muhammad, when Luqman said to his son while he was instructing him, O my son, do not associate anything with Allah. Indeed, association with him is great injustice.

But if they endeavor to make you associate with me that of which you have no knowledge, do not obey them, but accompany them in this world with appropriate kindness, and follow the way of those who turn back to me in repentance. Then to me will be your return, and I will inform you about what you used to do.

And Luqman said, O my son, indeed, if a wrong should be the weight of a mustard seed, and should be within a rock or anywhere in the heavens or in the earth, Allah will bring it forth. Indeed, Allah is subtle and acquainted.

O my son, establish prayer, enjoin what is right, forbid what is wrong, and be patient over what befalls you. Indeed, all that is of the matters requiring determination.

And do not turn your cheek in contempt toward people, and do not walk through the earth exultantly. Indeed, Allah does not like everyone self-deluded and boastful.

Do you not see that Allah has made subject to you whatever is in the heavens and whatever is in the earth, and amply bestowed upon you His favors, both apparent and unapparent? But of the people is he who disputes about Allah without knowledge or guidance or an enlightening book from Him.

0: And when it is said to them, follow what Allah has revealed, they say, rather, we will follow that upon which we found our fathers. Even if Satan was inviting them to the punishment of the blaze,
1: وَمَنْ يُسْلِمْ وَجْهَهُ إِلَى اللَّهِ وَهُوَ مُحْسِنٌ فَقَدِ اسْتَمْسَكَ بِالْعُرْوَةِ الْوُثْقَى وَإِلَى اللَّهِ عَاقِبَةُ الْأُمُورِ.
0: And whoever submits his face to Allah while he is a doer of good, then he has grasped the most trustworthy hand.

And whoever has disbelieved, let not his disbelief grieve you. To us is their return, and we will inform them of what they did. Indeed, Allah is knowing of that within the breasts.

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They would surely say, Allah. Say, all praise is due to Allah, but most of them do not know.

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0: high appreciation
1: in Dubai.
2: Bismillahir Rahmanir Rahim.
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0: This is a mention of the mercy of your Lord to his servant Zechariah.
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0: When he called to his Lord a private supplication.

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0: 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So give me from yourself an heir.
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1: He was told, O Zechariah, indeed, we give you good tidings of a boy whose name will be John. We have not assigned to any before this name.

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Your Lord says, "It is easy for me, for I created you before, while you were nothing."

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He said, "Your sign is that you will not speak to the people for 3 nights, being sound."

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0: 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And we gave him judgment while yet a boy.
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0: And peace be upon him the day he was born, and the day he dies, and the day he is raised alive.

And she took, in seclusion from them, a screen. Then we sent to her our angel, and he represented himself to her as a well-proportioned man.

0: He said, thus it will be. Your Lord says, it is easy for me, and we will make him a sign to the people and a mercy from us, and it is a matter already decreed.
1: فحملته فانتبذت به مكانا قصيا.
0: So she conceived him and she withdrew with him to a remote place.

0: So eat and drink and be contented. And if you see from among humanity anyone, say, indeed, I have vowed to the Most Merciful abstention, so I will not speak today to any man.
1: فأتت به قومها تحمله قالوا يا مريم لقد جئت شيئا فريا.
0: Then she brought him to her people, carrying him. They said, O Mary, you have certainly done a thing unprecedented.
1: Yeah.

So she pointed to him. They said, how can we speak to one who is in the cradle, a child? Jesus said, indeed, I am the servant of Allah. He has given me the scripture and made me a prophet.

0: And he has made me blessed wherever I am, and has enjoined upon me prayer and zakah as long as I remain alive. And made me dutiful to my mother, and he has not made me a wretched tyrant.
1: والسلام علي يوم ولدت ويوم أموت ويوم أبعث حيا.
0: And peace is on me the day I was born, and the day I will die, and the day I am raised alive.
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0: That is Jesus, the son of Mary, the word of truth about which they are in dispute.

It is not befitting for Allah to take a son. Exalted is He. When He decrees an affair, He only says to it, Be, and it is.

0: Then the factions differed concerning Jesus from among them. So woe to those who disbelieved from a scene of a tremendous day.
1: أسمع بهم وأبصر.

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0: They will not believe in it, while there has already occurred the precedent of the former peoples.
1: ولو

0: 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And we have protected it from every devil expelled from the mercy of Allah.
1: إلا من استرق السمع فأتبعه شهاب مبين.
0: Except one who steals a hearing and is pursued by a clear burning flame.

0: And the earth, we have spread it and cast therein firmly set mountains, and caused to grow therein something of every well-balanced thing.
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0: And we have made for you therein means of living, and for those for whom you are not providers.

0: And we have sent the fertilizing winds and sent down water from the sky and given you drink from it, and you are not its retainers. And indeed, it is we who give life and cause death, and we are the inheritor.
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0: And we have already known the preceding generations among you, and we have already known the later ones to come.

0: And mention, O Muhammad, when your Lord said to the angels, I will create a human being out of clay from an altered black mud.
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0: The angel said, "Fear not. Indeed, we give you good tidings of a learned boy."

0: 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Then of what wonder do you inform?"
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2: in Dubai.
3: Bismillahirrahmanirrahim.
0: In the name of Allah, the entirely merciful, the especially merciful.
3: Alif.

Or do they say, he invented it? Rather, it is the truth from your Lord, O Muhammad, that you may warn a people to whom no warner has come before you, so perhaps they will be guided.

It is Allah who created the heavens and the earth and whatever is between them in 6 days. Then He established Himself above the throne. You have not besides Him any protector or any intercessor. So will you not be reminded?

0: He arranges each matter from the heaven to the earth. Then it will ascend to him in a day, the extent of which is 1,000 years of those which you count.
1: ذَلِكَ عَالِمُ الْغَيْبِ وَالشَّهَادَةِ الْعَزِيزُ الرَّحِيمُ
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0: Who perfected everything which he created and began the creation of man from clay.

Then he proportioned him and breathed into him from his created soul and made for you hearing and vision and hearts. Little are you grateful.

And they say, when we are lost within the earth, will we indeed be recreated in a new creation? Rather, they are, in the matter of the meeting with their Lord, disbelievers.

If you could but see when the criminals are hanging their heads before their Lord, saying, Our Lord, we have seen and heard, so return us to the world. We will work righteousness. Indeed, we are now certain.

And if we had willed, we could have given every soul its guidance. But the word from me will come into effect that I will surely fill hell with jinn and people all together.

So taste punishment because you forgot the meeting of this, your day. Indeed, we have accordingly forgotten you. And taste the punishment of eternity for what you used to do.

Only those believe in our verses who, when they are reminded by them, fall down in prostration and exalt Allah with praise of their Lord, and they are not arrogant.

0: As for those who believed and did righteous deeds, for them will be the gardens of refuge as accommodation for what they used to do.
1: وَأَمَّا الَّذِينَ فَسَقُوا فَمَا

But as for those who defiantly disobeyed, their refuge is the fire. Every time they wish to emerge from it, they will be returned to it, while it is said to them, "Taste the punishment of the fire which you used to deny."

And who is more unjust than one who is reminded of the verses of his Lord, then he turns away from them? Indeed, we, from the criminals, will take retribution.

And we certainly gave Moses the scripture, so do not be in doubt over his meeting. And we made the Torah guidance for the children of Israel.

Has it not become clear to them how many generations we destroyed before them as they walk among their dwellings? Indeed, in that are signs. Then do they not hear?

Have they not seen that we drive the water in clouds to barren land, and bring forth thereby crops from which their livestock eat, and they themselves? Then do they not see?

0: Say, O Muhammad, on the day of conquest, the belief of those who had disbelieved will not benefit them, nor will they be reprieved.
1: فَأَعْرِضْ عَنْهُمْ وَانْتَظِرْ إِنَّهُمْ مُنْتَظِرُونَ
0: So turn away from them and wait. Indeed, they are waiting.
2: بسم الله الرحمن الرحيم
0: In the name of Allah, the entirely merciful, the especially merciful.
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2: بسم الله الرحمن الرحيم
0: In the name of Allah, the entirely merciful, the especially merciful.

0: الملك وخلق كل شيء فقدره تقديرا.
1: He to whom belongs the dominion of the heavens and the earth, and who has not taken a son, and has not had a partner in dominion, and has created each thing and determined it with precise determination.

But they have taken besides him gods which create nothing, while they are created, and possess not for themselves any harm or benefit, and possess not power to cause death or life or resurrection.

And those who disbelieve say, "This Quran is not except a falsehood he invented, and another people assisted him in it. But they have committed an injustice and a lie.

Say, O Muhammad, it has been revealed by He who knows every secret within the heavens and the earth. Indeed, He is ever forgiving and merciful.

And they say, what is this messenger that eats food and walks in the markets? Why was there not sent down to him an angel so he would be with him a warner?

Or why is not a treasure presented to him from heaven? Or does he not have a garden from which he eats? And the wrongdoers say, you follow not what a man affected by magic.

0: Blessed is he who, if he willed, could have made for you something better than that. Gardens beneath which rivers flow, and could make for you palaces.
1: بَلْ كَذَّبُوا بِالسَّاعَةِ وَأَعْتَدْنَا لِمَنْ كَذَّبَ بِالسَّاعَةِ سَعِيرًا
0: But they have denied the hour, and we have prepared for those who deny the hour a blaze.

0: They will say, exalted are you. It was not for us to take besides you any allies, but you provided comforts for them and their fathers until they forgot the message and became a people ruined.
1: فَقَدْ كَذَّبُوكُمْ بِمَا تَقُولُونَ فَمَا تَسْتَطِيعُونَ

So they will deny you, disbelievers, in what you say, and you cannot avert punishment or find help. And whoever commits injustice among you, we will make him taste a great punishment.

And we did not send before you, O Muhammad, any of the messengers except that they ate food and walked in the markets. And we have made some of you people as trial for others. Will you have patience? And ever is your Lord seeing.

0: لقد استكبروا في أنفسهم وعتوا عتوا كبيرا.
1: And those who do not expect the meeting with us say, why were not angels sent down to us? Or why do we not see our Lord? They have certainly become arrogant within themselves and become insolent with great insolence.

The day they see the angels, no good tidings will there be that day for the criminals. And the angels will say, prevented and inaccessible.

0: And the day the wrongdoer will bite on his hands in regret, he will say, Oh, I wish I had taken with the messenger away.
1: Ya waylata laytani lam attakhidh fulanan khalila.
0: Oh woe to me, I wish I had not taken that one as a friend.
1: لقد أضلني عن الذكر بعد إذ جاءني وكان الشيطان للإنسان خذولا.
0: He led me away from the remembrance after it had come to me, and ever is Satan to man a deserter.

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1: And the messenger has said, O my Lord, indeed my people have taken this Quran as a thing abandoned.

0: And those who disbelieve say, why was the Quran not revealed to him all at once? Thus it is that we may...
1: بسم الله الرحمن الرحيم.
0: In the name of Allah, the entirely merciful, the especially merciful.

All praise is due to Allah, to whom belongs whatever is in the heavens and whatever is in the earth, and to him belongs all praise in the hereafter, and he is the wise, the acquainted.

He knows what penetrates into the earth and what emerges from it, and what descends from the heaven and what ascends therein. And He is the Merciful, the Forgiving.

But those who disbelieve say, the hour will not come to us. Say, yes, by my Lord, it will surely come to you. Allah is the knower of the unseen. Not absent from him is an atom's weight within the heavens or within the earth, or what is smaller than that or greater, except that it is in a clear register.

And those who have been given knowledge, see that what is revealed to you from your Lord is the truth, and it guides to the path of the exalted in might, the praiseworthy.

But those who disbelieve say, shall we direct you to a man who will inform you that when you have disintegrated in complete disintegration, you will then be recreated in a new creation?

Has he invented about Allah a lie, or is there in him madness? Rather, they who do not believe in the hereafter will be in the punishment and are in extreme error.

Then do they not look at what is before them and what is behind them of the heaven and earth? If we should will, we could cause the earth to swallow them, or could let fall upon them fragments from the sky. Indeed, in that is a sign for every servant turning back to Allah.

And we certainly gave David from us bounty. We said, O mountains, repeat our praises with him, and the birds as well. And we made pliable for him iron.

0: commanding him, "Make full coats of mail and calculate precisely the links, and work all of you righteousness. Indeed, I, of what you do, am seeing."
1: وَلِسُلَيْمَانَ الرِّيحَ غُدُوُّهَا شَهْرٌ وَرَوَاحُهَا شَهْرٌ

And to Solomon we subjected the wind. Its morning journey was that of a month, and its afternoon journey was that of a month. And we made flow for him a spring of liquid copper. And among the jinn were those who worked for him by the permission of his Lord. And whoever deviated among them from our command, we will make him taste of the punishment of the blaze.

They made for him what he willed of elevated chambers, statues, bowls like reservoirs, and stationary kettles. We said, "Work, O family of David, in gratitude, and few of my servants are grateful."

And when we decreed for Solomon death, nothing indicated to the jinn his death except a creature of the earth eating his staff. But when he fell, it became clear to the jinn that if they had known the unseen, they would not have remained in humiliating punishment.

There was for the tribe of Sabah in their dwelling place a sign, two fields of gardens on the right and on the left. They were told, eat from the provisions of your Lord and be grateful to Him. A good land have you, and a forgiving Lord.

0: ذواتي أكل خمط وأثل وشيء من سدر قليل.
1: But they turned away refusing. So we sent upon them the flood of the dam, and we replaced their two fields of gardens with gardens of bitter fruit, tamarisks, and something of sparse lote trees.

And we placed between them and the cities which we had blessed many visible cities. And we determined between them the distances of journey, saying, travel between them by night or by day in safety.

0: But insolently they said, Our Lord, lengthen the distance between our journeys, and wronged themselves. So we made them narrations, and dispersed them in total dispersion. Indeed, in that are signs for everyone, patient and grateful.
1: وَلَقَدْ صدق

And he had over them no authority, except it was decreed that we might make evident who believes in the hereafter, from who is thereof in doubt. And your Lord, over all things, is guardian.

Say, O Muhammad, invoke those you claim as deities besides Allah. They do not possess an atom's weight of ability in the heavens or on the earth, and they do not have therein any partnership with Him, nor is there for Him from among them any assistant.

And intercession does not benefit with him except for one whom he permits. And those wait until, when terror is removed from their hearts, they will say to one another, "What has your Lord said?" They will say, "The truth." And he is the Most High, the Grand.

Say, who provides for you from the heavens and the earth? Say, Allah, and indeed, we or you are either upon guidance or in clear error.

0: Indeed, Pharaoh exalted himself in the land and made its people into factions, oppressing a sector among them, slaughtering their newborn sons and keeping their females alive. Indeed, he was of the corruptors.
1: ونريد أن نمن على الذين استضعفوا في

and establish them in the land, and show Pharaoh and his minister Haman and their soldiers through them that which they had feared.

And we inspired to the mother of Moses, suckle him. But when you fear for him, cast him into the river and do not fear and do not grieve. Indeed, we will return him to you and will make him one of the messengers.

And the family of Pharaoh picked him up out of the river, so that he would become to them an enemy and a cause of grief. Indeed, Pharaoh and Haman and their soldiers were deliberate sinners.

And the wife of Pharaoh said, He will be a comfort of the eye for me and for you. Do not kill him. Perhaps he may benefit us, or we may adopt him as a son. And they perceived not.

And the heart of Moses' mother became empty of all else. She was about to disclose the matter concerning him had we not bound fast her heart that she would be of the believers.

And we had prevented from him all wet nurses before. So she said, shall I direct you to a household that will be responsible for him for you, while they are to him for his upbringing sincere?

So we restored him to his mother, that she might be content and not grieved, and that she would know that the promise of Allah is true. But most of the people do not know.

And when he attained his full strength and was mentally mature, we bestowed upon him judgment and knowledge, and thus do we reward the doers of good.

Indeed, Pharaoh exalted himself in the land and made its people into factions, oppressing a sector among them, slaughtering their newborn sons and keeping their females alive. Indeed, he was of the corruptors.

and establish them in the land, and show Pharaoh and his minister Haman and their soldiers through them that which they had feared.

And we inspired to the mother of Moses, suckle him. But when you fear for him, cast him into the river and do not fear and do not grieve. Indeed, we will return him to you and will make him one of the messengers.

And the family of Pharaoh picked him up out of the river, so that he would become to them an enemy and a cause of grief. Indeed, Pharaoh and Haman and their soldiers were deliberate sinners.

And the wife of Pharaoh said, He will be a comfort of the eye for me and for you. Do not kill him. Perhaps he may benefit us, or we may adopt him as a son. And they perceived not.

And the heart of Moses' mother became empty of all else. She was about to disclose the matter concerning him had we not bound fast her heart that she would be of the believers.

And we had prevented from him all wet nurses before. So she said, "Shall I direct you to a household that will be responsible for him for you, while they are to him for his upbringing sincere?"

So we restored him to his mother, that she might be content and not grieved, and that she would know that the promise of Allah is true. But most of the people do not know.

0: And when he attained his full strength and was mentally mature, we bestowed upon him judgment and knowledge. And thus do we reward the doers of good.
1: وَدَخَلَ الْمَدِينَةَ عَلَىٰ حِينِ غَفْلَةٍ مِّنْ أَهْلِهِ
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But we have certainly tried those before them, and Allah will surely make evident those who are truthful, and He will surely make evident the liars.

Whoever should hope for the meeting with Allah, indeed, the term decreed by Allah is coming, and He is the hearing, the knowing.

And those who believe and do righteous deeds, we will surely remove from them their misdeeds, and will surely reward them according to the best of what they used to do.

And we have enjoined upon man goodness to parents. But if they endeavor to make you associate with me that of which you have no knowledge, do not obey them. To me is your return, and I will inform you about what you used to do.

And of the people are some who say, "We believe in Allah." But when one of them is harmed for the cause of Allah, they consider the trial of the people as if it were the punishment of Allah. But if victory comes from your Lord, they say, "Indeed, we were with you." Is not Allah most knowing of what is within the breasts of all creatures?

0: And those who disbelieve say to those who believe, follow our way, and we will carry your sins. But they will not carry anything of their sins. Indeed, they are liars.
1: وَلَيَحْمِلُنَّ أَثْقَالَهُمْ وَأَثْقَالَهُمْ

But they will surely carry their own burdens and other burdens along with their burdens. And they will surely be questioned on the day of resurrection about what they used to invent.

And we certainly sent Noah to his people, and he remained among them 1,000 years minus 50 years, and the flood seized them while they were wrongdoers.

You only worship, besides Allah, idols, and you produce a falsehood. Indeed, those you worship besides Allah do not possess for you the power of provision. So seek from Allah provision, and worship Him, and be grateful to Him. To Him you will be returned.

And if you people deny the message, already nations before you have denied, and there is not upon the messenger except the duty of clear notification.

0: Have they not considered how Allah begins creation and then repeats it? Indeed, that for Allah is easy.
1: قُلْ سِيرُوا فِي الْأَرْضِ فَانْظُرُوا كَيْفَ بَدَأَ

Say, O Muhammad, travel through the land and observe how he began creation. Then Allah will produce the final creation. Indeed, Allah, over all things, is competent.

And the ones who disbelieve in the signs of Allah and the meeting with Him, those have despaired of My mercy, and they will have a painful punishment.

And the answer of Abraham's people was not but that they said, "Kill him or burn him." But Allah saved him from the fire. Indeed, in that are signs for a people who believe.

And Abraham said, "You have only taken, other than Allah, idols as a bond of affection among you in worldly life. Then on the day of resurrection you will deny one another and curse one another, and your refuge will be the fire, and you will not have any helpers.

And Lot believed him. Abraham said, Indeed, I will emigrate to the service of my Lord. Indeed, he is the exalted in might, the wise.

0: And we gave to him Isaac and Jacob, and placed in his descendants prophethood and scripture. And we gave him his reward in this world, and indeed he is in the hereafter among the righteous.
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0: And mentioned Lot, when he said to his people, indeed, you commit such immorality as no one has preceded.
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2: In Dubai.
1: Bismillahir Rahmanir Rahim.
0: In the name of Allah, the entirely merciful, the especially merciful.
1: Alif.

Alif, Lam, Ra. This is a book which we have revealed to you, O Muhammad, that you might bring mankind out of darknesses into the light by permission of their Lord, to the path of the exalted in might, the praiseworthy.

The ones who prefer the worldly life over the hereafter and avert people from the way of Allah, seeking to make it seem deviant, those are in extreme error.

And we did not send any messenger except speaking in the language of his people to state clearly for them. And Allah sends astray thereby whom he wills and guides whom he wills. And he is the exalted in might, the wise.

And we certainly sent Moses with our signs, saying, Bring out your people from darknesses into the light and remind them of the days of Allah. Indeed, in that are signs for everyone patient and grateful.

And recall, O children of Israel, when Moses said to his people, Remember the favor of Allah upon you when he saved you from the people of Pharaoh, who were afflicting you with the worst torment, and were slaughtering your newborn sons and keeping your females alive. And in that was a great trial from your Lord.

And remember when your Lord proclaimed, "If you are grateful, I will surely increase you in favor. But if you deny, indeed my punishment is severe."

And Moses said, if you should disbelieve, you and whoever is on the earth entirely, indeed, Allah is free of need and praiseworthy.

Has there not reached you the news of those before you, the people of Noah, and Ad, and Thamud, and those after them? No one knows them but Allah. Their messengers brought them clear proofs, but they returned their hands to their mouths and said, "Indeed, we disbelieve in that with which you have been sent, and indeed we are about that to which you invite us in disquieting doubt."

Their messenger said, "Can there be doubt about Allah, creator of the heavens and earth? He invites you that he may forgive you of your sins, and he delays you your death for a specified term." They said, "You are not but men like us who wish to avert us from what our fathers were worshipping. So bring us a clear authority."

And why should we not rely upon Allah while He has guided us to our good ways? And we will surely be patient against whatever harm you should cause us. And upon Allah, let those who would rely, indeed rely.

0: And those who disbelieved said to their messengers, "We will surely drive you out of our land, or you must return to our religion." So their Lord inspired to them, "We will surely destroy the wrongdoers."
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0: And we will surely cause you to dwell in the land after them. That is for he who fears my position and fears my threat.
1: وَاسْتَفْتَحُوا وَخَابَ كُلُّ جَبَّارٍ عَنِيدٍ.
0: And they requested victory from Allah, and disappointed, therefore, was every obstinate tyrant.

He will gulp it, but will be hardly able to swallow it. And death will come to him from everywhere, but he is not to die. And before him is a massive punishment.

The example of those who disbelieve in their Lord is that their deeds are like ashes which the wind blows forcefully on a stormy day. They are unable to keep from what they earned a single thing. That is what is extreme error.

0: Have you not seen that Allah created the heavens and the earth in truth? If He wills, He can do away with you and produce a new creation.
1: وَمَا ذَٰلِكَ عَلَى اللَّهِ بِعَزِيزٍ
0: And that is not difficult for Allah.

And they will come out for judgment before Allah all together. And the weak will say to those who were arrogant, "Indeed, we were your followers, so can you avail us anything?"

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These are the verses of the Quran and a clear book. As guidance and good tidings for the believers.

0: Those are the ones for whom there will be the worst of punishment, and in the hereafter they are the greatest losers.
1: وَإِنَّكَ لَتُلَقَّى الْقُرْآنَ مِنْ لَدُنْ حَكِيمٍ عَلِيمٍ.
0: And indeed, O Muhammad, you receive the Quran from one wise and knowing.

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I will bring you from there information, or will bring you a burning torch that you may warm yourselves."

But when he came to it, he was called. Blessed is whoever is at the fire and whoever is around it. And exalted is Allah, Lord of the worlds.

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But when he saw it writhing as if it were a snake, he turned in flight and did not return. Allah said, "O Moses, fear not. Indeed, in my presence, the messengers do not fear."

Otherwise, he who wrongs, then substitutes good after evil. Indeed, I am forgiving and merciful.

And put your hand into the opening of your garment at the breast. It will come out white without disease. These are among the 9 signs you will take to Pharaoh and his people. Indeed, they have been a people defiantly disobedient.

And they rejected them, while their inner selves were convinced thereof, out of injustice and haughtiness. So see how was the end of the corruptors.

And we had certainly given to David and Solomon knowledge. And they said, Praise is due to Allah, who has favored us over many of his believing servants.

0: الفضل المبين.
1: And Solomon inherited David. He said, O people, we have been taught the language of birds, and we have been given from all things. Indeed, this is evident bounty.

until when they came upon the valley of the ants, an ant said, O ants, enter your dwellings, that you not be crushed by Solomon and his soldiers while they perceive not.

0: So Solomon smiled, amused at her speech, and said, "My Lord, enable me to be grateful for your favor which you have bestowed upon me and upon my parents, and to do righteousness of which you approve. And admit me by your mercy into the ranks of your righteous servants."
1: وَتَفَقَّدَ الطَّيْرَ فَقَالَ مَا لِيَ لَا أَرَى الْهُدْهُدَ أَمْ كَانَ مِنَ الْغَائِبِينَ.
0: And he took attendance of the birds and said, "Why do I not see the hoopoe? Or is he among the absent?"

Indeed, I found there a woman ruling them, and she has been given of all things, and she has a great throne.

0: I found her and her people prostrating to the sun instead of Allah. And Satan has made their deeds pleasing to them and averted them from his way. So they are not guided.
1: أَلَّا يَسْجُدُوا لِلَّهِ الَّذِي يُخْرِجُ الْخَبَأَ فِي السَّمَاوَاتِ وَالْأَرْضِ وَيَعْلَمُ مَا تُخْفُونَ وَمَا تُعْلِنُونَ.
0: And so they do not prostrate to Allah, who brings forth what is hidden within the heavens and the earth, and knows what you conceal and what you declare.

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0: Solomon said, we will see whether you were truthful or were of the liars.
1: اذهب

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0: They said, "We are men of strength and of great military might, but the command is yours, so see what you will command."
1: قالت إن الملوك إذا دخلوا

0: She said, "Indeed, kings, when they enter a city, they ruin it and render the honored of its people humbled, and thus do they do."
1: بسم الله الرحمن الرحيم.
0: In the name of Allah, the entirely merciful, the especially merciful.
1: Alif.

It is Allah who erected the heavens without pillars that you can see. Then He established Himself above the throne and made subject the sun and the moon, each running its course for a specified term. He arranges each matter. He details the signs that you may, of the meeting with your Lord, be certain.

And it is He who spread the earth and placed therein firmly set mountains and rivers, and from all of the fruits He made therein two mates. He causes the night to cover the day. Indeed, in that are signs for a people who give thought.

And within the land are neighboring plots and gardens of grapevines and crops and palm trees, growing several from a root or otherwise, watered with one water. But we make some of them exceed others in quality of fruit. Indeed, in that are signs for a people who reason.

And if you are astonished, O Muhammad, then astonishing is their saying, when we are dust, will we indeed be brought into a new creation? Those are the ones who have disbelieved in their Lord, and those will have shackles upon their necks, and those are the companions of the fire, they will abide therein eternally.

They impatiently urge you to bring about evil before good, while there has already occurred before them similar punishments to what they demand. And indeed, your Lord is full of forgiveness for the people, despite their wrongdoing. And indeed, your Lord is severe in penalty.

And those who disbelieved say, why has a sign not been sent down to him from his Lord? You are only a warner, and for every people is a guide.

0: Allah knows what every female carries, and what the wombs lose prematurely or exceed, and everything with Him is by due measure.
1: عالم الغيب والشهادة الكبير المتعال.
0: He is knower of the unseen and the witnessed, the grand, the exalted.

It is the same to him concerning you, whether one conceals his speech or one publicizes it, and whether one is hidden by night or conspicuous among others by day.

For each one are successive angels before and behind him who protect him by the decree of Allah. Indeed, Allah will not change the condition of a people until they change what is in themselves. And when Allah intends for a people ill, there is no repelling it, and there is not for them besides him any patron.

0: And the thunder exalts Allah with praise of Him, and the angels as well from fear of Him, and He sends thunderbolts and strikes therewith whom He wills while they dispute about Allah, and He is severe in assault.
1: له دعوة الحق

0: Al-Jalal.
1: To Him alone is the supplication of truth, and those they call upon besides Him do not respond to them with a thing, except as one who stretches his hands toward water from afar, calling it to reach his mouth, but it will not reach it thus. And the supplication of the disbelievers is not but in error.

And to Allah prostrates whoever is within the heavens and the earth, willingly or by compulsion, and their shadows as well in the mornings and the afternoons.

0: Say, who is Lord of the heavens and earth? Say,
1: Allah.
0: Say, have you then taken besides him allies, not possessing even for themselves any benefit or any harm? Say, is the blind equivalent to the seeing, or is darkness equivalent to light? Or have they attributed to Allah partners who created like his creation, so that the creation of each seemed similar to them? Say, Allah is the creator of all things, and he is the one, the prevailing.

He sends down from the sky rain, and valleys flow according to their capacity, and the torrent carries a rising foam. And from that ore which they heat in the fire, desiring adornments and utensils, is a foam like it. Thus Allah presents the example of truth and falsehood. As for the foam, it vanishes, being cast off. But as for that which benefits the people, it remains on the earth. Thus does Allah present examples.

0: land.
1: For those who have responded to their Lord is the best reward. But those who did not respond to Him, if they had all that is in the earth entirely and the like of it with it, they would attempt to ransom themselves thereby. Those will have the worst account, and their refuge is hell, and wretched is the resting place.

Then is he who knows that what has been revealed to you from your Lord is the truth, like one who is blind? They will only be reminded who are a people of understanding.

0: ربهم ويخشون ربهم ويخافون سوء الحساب.
1: And those who join that which Allah has ordered to be joined, and fear their Lord, and are afraid of the evil of their account,

And those who are patient, seeking the countenance of their Lord, and establish prayer, and spend from what we have provided for them secretly and publicly, and prevent evil with good, those will have the good consequence of this home.

Gardens of perpetual residence, they will enter them with whoever were righteous among their fathers, their spouses, and their descendants. And the angels will enter upon them from every gate, saying,

But those who break the covenant of Allah after contracting it and sever that which Allah has ordered to be joined and spread corruption on earth, for them is the curse, and they will have the worst home.

Allah extends provision for whom He wills and restricts it. And they rejoice in the worldly life, while the worldly life is not, compared to the hereafter, except brief enjoyment.

And those who disbelieved say, why has a sign not been sent down to him from his Lord? Say, O Muhammad, indeed, Allah leads astray whom he wills, and guides to himself whoever turns back to him.

Thus have we sent you to a community before which others' communities have passed on, so we might recite to them that which we revealed to you, while they disbelieve in the Most Merciful. Say, He is my Lord. There is no deity except Him. Upon Him I rely, and to Him is my return.

And if there was any Quran by which the mountains would be removed, or the earth would be broken apart, or the dead would be made to speak, it would be this Quran. But to Allah belongs the affair entirely. Then have those who believed not accepted that had Allah willed? He would have guided the people, all of them. And those who disbelieve do not cease to be struck for what they have done by calamity, or it will descend near their home until there comes the promise of Allah. Indeed, Allah does not fail in His promise.

And already were other messengers ridiculed before you, and I extended the time of those who disbelieved. Then I seized them, and how terrible was my penalty.

0: Then is he who is a maintainer of every soul, knowing what it has earned, like any other? But to Allah they have attributed partners. Say, name them. Or do you inform him of that which he knows not upon the earth, or of what is apparent of speech? Rather, their own plan has been made attractive to those who disbelieve, and they have been averted from the way. And whomever Allah leaves astray, there will be for him no guide.
1: لَهُمْ عَذَابٌ فِي الْحَيَاةِ الدُّنْيَا وَلَعَذَابُ الْآخِرَةِ أَشَقُّ وَمَا لَهُمْ مِنَ اللَّهِ مِنْ وَاقٍ.
0: For them will be punishment in the life of this world, and the punishment of the hereafter is more severe, and they will not have from Allah any protector.

The example of paradise, which the righteous have been promised, is that beneath it rivers flow. Its fruit is lasting and its shade. That is the consequence for the righteous, and the consequence for the disbelievers is the fire.

And the believers among those to whom we have given the previous scripture rejoice at what has been revealed to you, O Muhammad. But among the opposing factions are those who deny part of it. Say, I have only been commanded to worship Allah and not associate anything with Him. To Him I invite, and to Him is my return.

And thus we have revealed it as an Arabic legislation. And if you should follow their inclinations after what has come to you of knowledge, you would not have against Allah any ally or any protector.

And we have already sent messengers before you and assigned to them wives and descendants. And it was not for a messenger to come with a sign except by permission of Allah, for every term is a decree.

0: عَذَابٍ.
1: And whether we show you part of what we promised them or take you in death, upon you is only the duty of notification, and upon us is the accounting.

Have they not seen that we set upon the land, reducing it from its borders? And Allah decides. There is no adjuster of His decision, and He is swift in accounting.

0: نفس وسيعلم الكفار لمن عقب الدار.
1: And those before them had plotted, but to Allah belongs the plan entirely. He knows what every soul earns, and the disbelievers will know for whom is the final home.

And those who have disbelieved say, "You are not a messenger." Say, O Muhammad, sufficient is Allah as witness between me and you, and the witness of whoever has knowledge of the scripture.

Within 3 to 9 years, to Allah belongs the command before and after, and that day the believers will rejoice.

Do they not contemplate within themselves? Allah has not created the heavens and the earth and what is between them, except in truth and for a specified term. And indeed, many of the people, in the matter of the meeting with their Lord, are disbelievers.

Have they not traveled through the earth and observed how was the end of those before them? They were greater than them in power, and they plowed the earth and built it up more than they have built it up. And their messengers came to them with clear evidences. And Allah would not ever have wronged them, but they were wronging themselves.

0: Allah begins creation, then He will repeat it. Then to Him you will be returned.
1: وَيَوْمَ تَقُومُ السَّاعَةُ يُبْلِسُ الْمُجْرِمُونَ.
0: And the day the hour appears, the criminals will be in despair.

0: And there will not be for them, among their alleged partners, any intercessors. And they will then be disbelievers in their partners.
1: وَيَوْمَ تَقُومُ السَّاعَةُ يَوْمَئِذٍ يَتَفَرَّقُونَ.
0: And the day the hour appears, that day they will become separated.

0: But as for those who disbelieved and denied our verses and the meeting of the hereafter, those will be brought into the punishment to remain.
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0: So exalted is Allah when you reach the evening and when you reach the morning.
1: وَلَهُ الْحَمْدُ

0: 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Then suddenly you were human beings dispersing throughout the earth.
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And of his signs is that he created for you from yourselves mates that you may find tranquility in them. And he placed between you affection and mercy. Indeed, in that are signs for a people who give thought.

And of his signs is the creation of the heavens and the earth, and the diversity of your languages and your colors. Indeed, in that are signs for those of knowledge.

And of his signs is your sleep by night and day, and your seeking of his bounty. Indeed, in that are signs for a people who listen.

And of his signs is that he shows you the lightning, causing fear and aspiration. And he sends down rain from the sky, by which he brings to life the earth after its lifelessness. Indeed, in that are signs for a people who use reason.

And of his signs is that the heaven and earth remain by his command. Then when he calls you with a single call from the earth, immediately you will come forth.

0: And to him belongs whoever is in the heavens and earth. All are to him devoutly obedient.
1: وَهُوَ الَّذِي يَبْدَأُ الْخَلْقَ ثُمَّ يُعِيدُهُ وَهُوَ أَهْوَنُ

And it is He who begins creation. Then He repeats it, and that is even easier for Him. To Him belongs the highest attribute in the heavens and earth, and He is the exalted in might, the wise.

He presents to you an example from yourselves. Do you have among those whom your right hands possess any partners in what we have provided for you, so that you are equal therein and would fear them as you fear of one another within a partnership? Thus do we detail the verses for a people who use reason.

But those who wrong follow their own desires without knowledge. Then who can guide one whom Allah has sent astray? And for them there are no helpers.

So direct your face toward the religion, inclining to truth. Adhere to the fitrah of Allah upon which He has created all people. No change should there be in the creation of Allah. That is the correct religion, but most of the people do not know.

Adhere to it, turning in repentance to Him, and fear Him, and establish prayer, and do not be of those who associate others with Allah.

And when adversity touches the people, they call upon their Lord, turning in repentance to Him. Then when He lets them taste mercy from Him, at once a party of them associate others with their Lord.

0: And when we let the people taste mercy, they rejoice therein. But if evil afflicts them for what their hands have put forth, immediately they despair.
1: أَوَلَمْ يَرَوْا أَنَّ اللَّهَ يَبْسُطُ الرِّزْقَ لِمَنْ

Do they not see that Allah extends provision for whom He wills and restricts it? Indeed, in that are signs for a people who believe.

So give the relative his right, as well as the needy and the traveler. That is best for those who desire the countenance of Allah, and it is they who will be the successful.

And whatever you give for interest to increase within the wealth of people will not increase with Allah. But what you give in zakah, desiring the countenance of Allah, those are the multipliers.

Allah is the one who created you, then provided for you, then will cause you to die, and then will give you life. Are there any of your partners who does anything of that? Exalted is he, and high above what they associate with him.

Corruption has appeared throughout the land and sea by reason of what the hands of people have earned, so he may let them taste part of the consequence of what they have done, that perhaps they will return to righteousness.

Say, O Muhammad, travel through the land and observe how was the end of those before. Most of them were associators of others with Allah.

0: So direct your face toward the correct religion before a day comes from Allah of which there is no repelling. That day they will be divided.
1: من كفر فعليه كفره ومن عمل صالحا فلأنفسهم يمهدون.
0: Whoever disbelieves, upon him is the consequence of his disbelief. And whoever does righteousness, they are for themselves preparing.

And of his signs is that he sends the winds as bringers of good tidings, and to let you taste his mercy, and so the ships may sail at his command, and so you may seek of his bounty, and perhaps you will be grateful.

And we have already sent messengers before you to their peoples, and they came to them with clear evidences. Then we took retribution from those who committed crimes, and incumbent upon us was support of the believers.

It is Allah who sends the winds, and they stir the clouds and spread them in the sky however He wills. And He makes them fragments, so you see the rain emerge from within them. And when He causes it to fall upon whom He wills of His servants, immediately they rejoice.

So observe the effect of the mercy of Allah, how He gives life to the earth after its lifelessness. Indeed, that same one will give life to the dead, and He is over all things competent.

And you cannot guide the blind away from their error. You will only make hear those who believe in our verses, so they are Muslims in submission to Allah.

They ask you, O Muhammad, about the bounties of war. Say, the decision concerning bounties is for Allah and the Messenger. So fear Allah and amend that which is between you, and obey Allah and His Messenger if you should be believers.

The believers are only those who, when Allah is mentioned, their hearts become fearful, and when His verses are recited to them, it increases them in faith, and upon their Lord they rely.

It is just as when your Lord brought you out of your home for the battle of Badr in truth, while indeed a party among the believers were unwilling.

0: حق الحق بكلماته ويقطع دابر الكافرين.
1: Remember, O believers, when Allah promised you one of the two groups, that it would be yours, and you wish that the unarmed one would be yours. But Allah intended to establish the truth by His words, and to eliminate the disbelievers.
0: لِيُحِقَّ الْحَقَّ وَيُبْطِلَ الْبَاطِلَ وَلَوْ كَرِهَ الْمُجْرِمُونَ.
1: That he should establish the truth and abolish falsehood, even if the criminals disliked it.

Remember when you asked help of your Lord, and He answered you, "Indeed, I will reinforce you with 1,000 from the angels, following one another."

And Allah made it naught but good tidings, and so that your hearts would be assured thereby. And victory is naught but from Allah. Indeed, Allah is exalted in might and wise.

Remember when he overwhelmed you with drowsiness, giving security from him, and sent down upon you from the sky rain by which to purify you and remove from you the evil suggestions of Satan, and to make steadfast your hearts and plant firmly thereby your feet?

Remember when your Lord inspired to the angels, "I am with you, so strengthen those who have believed. I will cast terror into the hearts of those who disbelieved, so strike them upon the necks and strike from them every fingertip."

That is because they opposed Allah and His Messenger. And whoever opposes Allah and His Messenger, indeed, Allah is severe in penalty.

And whoever turns his back to them on such a day, unless swerving as a strategy for war or joining another company, has certainly returned with anger upon him from Allah, and his refuge is hell, and wretched is the destination.

And you did not kill them, but it was Allah who killed them. And you threw not, O Muhammad, when you threw, but it was Allah who threw, that he might test the believers with a good test. Indeed, Allah is hearing and knowing.

If you disbelievers seek the victory, the defeat has come to you. And if you desist from hostilities, it is best for you. But if you return to war, we will return. And never will you be availed by your large company at all, even if it should increase. And that is because Allah is with the believers.

0: O you who have believed, obey Allah and His Messenger, and do not turn from Him while you hear His order.
1: وَلَا تَكُونُوا كَالَّذِينَ قَالُوا سَمِعْنَا وَهُمْ لَا يَسْمَعُونَ.
0: And do not be like those who say, "We have heard," while they do not hear.

Had Allah known any good in them, He would have made them hear. And if He had made them hear, they would still have turned away while they were refusing.

O you who have believed, respond to Allah and to the Messenger when He calls you to that which gives you life. And know that Allah intervenes between a man and his heart, and that to Him you will be gathered.

0: رزقكم ورزقكم من الطيبات لعلكم تشكرون.
1: And remember when you were few and oppressed in the land, fearing that people might abduct you, but he sheltered you, supported you with his victory, and provided you with good things that you might be grateful.
0: يَا أَيُّهَا الَّذِينَ آمَنُوا لَا تَخُونُوا اللَّهَ وَالرَّسُولَ وَتَخُونُوا أَمَانَاتِكُمْ وَأَنْتُمْ تَعْلَمُونَ.
1: O you who have believed, do not betray Allah and the Messenger, or betray your trusts while you know the consequence.

O you who have believed, if you fear Allah, He will grant you a criterion and will remove from you your misdeeds and forgive you. And Allah is the possessor of great bounty.

And remember, O Muhammad, when those who disbelieve plotted against you to restrain you or kill you or evict you from Mecca. But they plan, and Allah plans, and Allah is the best of planners.

And when our verses are recited to them, they say, "We have heard. If we willed, we could say something like this. This is not but legends of the former peoples."

And remember when they said, O Allah, if this should be the truth from you, then rain down upon us stones from the sky or bring us a painful punishment.

But why should Allah not punish them while they obstruct people from Al-Masjid Al-Haram, and they were not fit to be its guardians? Its true guardians are not but the righteous, but most of them do not know.

Indeed, those who disbelieve spend their wealth to avert people from the way of Allah. So they will spend it, then it will be for them a source of regret, then they will be overcome. And those who have disbelieved, unto hell they will be gathered.

This is so that Allah may distinguish the wicked from the good, and place the wicked, some of them upon others, and heap them all together, and put them into hell. It is those who are the losers.

0: فقد مضت سنة الأولين.
1: Say to those who have disbelieved that if they cease, what has previously occurred will be forgiven for them. But if they return to hostility, then the precedent of the former rebellious peoples has already taken place.

And fight them until there is no fitna, and until the religion, all of it, is for Allah. And if they cease, then indeed Allah is seeing of what they do.

And know that anything you obtain of war booty, then indeed for Allah is 1/5 of it, and for the Messenger, and for his near relatives and the orphans, the needy and the stranded traveler, if you have believed in Allah and in that which we sent down to our servant on the day of Criterion, the day when the two armies met. And Allah over all things is competent.

Remember when you were on the near side of the valley, and they were on the farther side, and the caravan was lower in position than you? If you had made an appointment to meet, you would have missed the appointment. But it was so that Allah might accomplish a matter already destined, that those who perished through disbelief would perish upon evidence, and those who lived in faith would live upon evidence. And indeed, Allah is hearing and knowing.

Remember, O Muhammad, when Allah showed them to you in your dream as few, and if He had shown them to you as many, you believers would have lost courage and would have disputed in the matter of whether to fight. But Allah saved you from that. Indeed, He is knowing of that within the breasts.

And remember when he showed them to you, when you met as few in your eyes, and he made you appear as few in their eyes, so that Allah might accomplish a matter already destined. And to Allah are all matters returned.

And obey Allah and His Messenger, and do not dispute and thus lose courage, and then your strength would depart. And be patient. Indeed, Allah is with the patient.

And do not be like those who came forth from their homes insolently, and to be seen by people, and avert them from the way of Allah. And Allah is encompassing of what they do.

0: bonded.
1: And remember when Satan made their deeds pleasing to them and said, no one can overcome you today from among the people, and indeed I am your protector. But when the two armies sighted each other, he turned on his heels and said, indeed, I am disassociated from you. Indeed, I see what you do not see. Indeed, I fear Allah, and Allah is severe in penalty.

Remember when the hypocrites and those in whose hearts was disease said, their religion has deluded those Muslims. But whoever relies upon Allah, then indeed Allah is exalted in might and wise.

And if you could but see when the angels take the souls of those who disbelieved, they are striking their faces on their backs and saying, "Taste the punishment of the burning fire."

Theirs is like the custom of the people of Pharaoh and of those before them. They disbelieved in the signs of Allah, so Allah seized them for their sins. Indeed, Allah is powerful and severe in penalty.

That is because Allah would not change a favor which He had bestowed upon a people until they change what is within themselves. And indeed, Allah is hearing and knowing.

Theirs is like the custom of the people of Pharaoh and of those before them. They denied the signs of their Lord, so we destroyed them for their sins, and we drowned the people of Pharaoh, and all of them were wrongdoers.

0: The ones with whom you made a treaty, but then they break their pledge every time, and they do not fear Allah.
1: فَإِمَّا تَثْقَفَنَّهُمْ فِي الْحَرْبِ فَشَرِّدْ بِهِمْ مَنْ خَلْفَهُمْ لَعَلَّهُمْ يَذَّكَّرُونَ.
0: So if you, O Muhammad, gain dominance over them in war, disperse by means of them those behind them, that perhaps they will be reminded.

If you have reason to fear from a people betrayal, throw their treaty back to them, putting you on equal terms. Indeed, Allah does not like traitors.

0: توفى إليكم وأنتم لا تظلمون.
1: And prepare against them whatever you are able of power and of steeds of war by which you may terrify the enemy of Allah and your enemy and others besides them whom you know not but whom Allah knows. And whatever you spend in the cause of Allah will be fully repaid to you and you will not be wronged.
0: وَإِن جَنَحُوا لِلسَّلْمِ فَجْنَحْ لَهَا

and brought together their hearts. If you had spent all that is in the earth, you could not have brought their hearts together. But Allah brought them together. Indeed, He is exalted in might and wise.

O Prophet, urge the believers to battle. If there are among you 20 who are steadfast, they will overcome 200. And if there are among you 100 who are steadfast, they will overcome 1,000 of those who have disbelieved, because they are a people who do not understand.

It is not for a prophet to have captives of war until he inflicts a massacre upon Allah's enemies in the land. Some Muslims desire the commodities of this world, but Allah desires for you the hereafter, and Allah is exalted in might and wise.

So consume what you have taken of war booty as being lawful and good, and fear Allah. Indeed, Allah is forgiving and merciful.

O Prophet, say to whoever is in your hands of the captives, if Allah knows any good in your hearts, He will give you something better than what was taken from you, and He will forgive you. And Allah is forgiving and merciful.

But if they intend to betray you, then they have already betrayed Allah before, and He empowered you over them. And Allah is knowing and wise.

Indeed, those who have believed and emigrated and fought with their wealth and lives in the cause of Allah, and those who gave shelter and aided, they are allies of one another. But those who believed and did not emigrate, for you there is no guardianship of them until they emigrate. And if they seek help of you for the religion, then you must help, except against a people between yourselves and whom is a treaty. And Allah is seeing of what you do.

And those who disbelieved are allies of one another. If you do not do so, there will be fitna on earth and great corruption.

But those who have believed and emigrated and fought in the cause of Allah, and those who gave shelter and aided, it is they who are the believers, truly, for them is forgiveness and noble provision.

And those who believed after the initial emigration and emigrated and fought with you, they are of you. But those of blood relationship are more entitled to inheritance in the decree of Allah. Indeed, Allah is knowing of all things.

0: In the name of Allah, the entirely merciful, the especially merciful.
1: Sad, والقرآن ذي الذكر.
0: Sad, by the Quran containing reminder.
1: بل الذين كفروا في عزة وشقاق.
0: But those who disbelieve are in pride and dissension.

And they wondered that there has come to them a warner from among themselves. And the disbelievers say, this is a magician and a liar.

And the eminent among them went forth, saying, Continue, and be patient over the defense of your gods. Indeed, this is a thing intended.

Has the message been revealed to him out of all of us? Rather, they are in doubt about my message. Rather, they have not yet tasted my punishment.

0: Or is theirs the dominion of the heavens and the earth and what is between them? Then let them ascend through any ways of access.
1: جُنْدٌ مَا هُنَالِكَ مَهْزُومٌ مِنَ الْأَحْزَابِ.
0: They are but soldiers who will be defeated there among the companies of disbelievers.

0: And the tribe of Thamud, and the people of Lot, and the companions of the thicket, those are the companies.
1: إن كل إلا كذب الرسل فحق عقاب.
0: Each of them denied the messengers, so my penalty was justified.

Be patient over what they say, and remember our servant David, the possessor of strength. Indeed, he was one who repeatedly turned back to Allah.

0: Indeed, we subjected the mountains to praise with him, exalting Allah in the late afternoon and after sunrise.
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0: And the birds were assembled, all with him repeating praises.
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0: And we strengthened his kingdom and gave him wisdom and discernment in speech.
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0: And has there come to you the news of the adversaries when they climbed over the wall of his prayer chamber?
1: إِذْ

When they entered upon David, and he was alarmed by them, they said, "Fear not, we are two adversaries, one of whom has wronged the other. So judge between us with truth, and do not exceed it, and guide us to the sound path."

Indeed, this, my brother, has 99 ewes, and I have one ewe. So he said, entrust her to me, and he overpowered me in speech.

0: ذنبه فاستغفر ربه وخر راكعا وأناب.
1: David said, He has certainly wronged you in demanding your ewe in addition to his ewes. And indeed, many associates oppress one another, except for those who believe and do righteous deeds, and few are they. And David became certain that we had tried him, and he asked forgiveness of his Lord, and fell down bowing in prostration, and turned in repentance to Allah.

We said, O David, indeed we have made you a successor upon the earth. So judge between the people in truth, and do not follow your own desire, as it will lead you astray from the way of Allah. Indeed, those who go astray from the way of Allah will have a severe punishment for having forgotten the day of account.

And we did not create the heaven and the earth and that between them aimlessly. That is the assumption of those who disbelieve. So woe to those who disbelieve from the fire.

Or should we treat those who believe and do righteous deeds like corruptors in the land? Or should we treat those who fear Allah like the wicked?

This is a blessed book which we have revealed to you, O Muhammad, that they might reflect upon its verses, and that those of understanding would be reminded.

0: And to David we gave Solomon, an excellent servant. Indeed, he was one repeatedly turning back to Allah.
1: إذ عرض عليه بالعشي الصافنات الجياد.
0: Mentioned when there were exhibited before him in the afternoon the poised stand.
1: بسم الله الرحمن الرحيم.
0: In the name of Allah, the entirely merciful, the especially merciful.

And they say, our hearts are within coverings from that to which you invite us, and in our ears is deafness, and between us and you is a partition. So work, indeed we are working.

Say, O Muhammad, I am only a man like you, to whom it has been revealed that your God is but one God. So take a straight course to Him and seek His forgiveness. And woe to those who associate others with Allah.

0: Those who do not give zakah, and in the hereafter they are disbelievers.
1: إِنَّ الَّذِينَ آمَنُوا وَعَمِلُوا الصَّالِحَاتِ لَهُمْ أَجْرٌ غَيْرُ مَمْنُونَ
0: Indeed, those who believe and do righteous deeds, for them is a reward uninterrupted.

And he placed on the earth firmly set mountains over its surface, and he blessed it and determined therein its creatures' sustenance in 4 days without distinction, for the information of those who ask.

Then he directed himself to the heaven while it was smoke, and said to it and to the earth, "Come into being, willingly or by compulsion." They said, "We have come willingly."

And he completed them as 7 heavens within 2 days, and inspired in each heaven its command. And we adorned the nearest heaven with lamps and as protection. That is the determination of the exalted in might, the knowing.

That occurred when the messengers had come to them before them and after them, saying, Worship not except Allah. They said, If our Lord had willed, He would have sent down the angels. So indeed we, in that with which you have been sent, are disbelievers.

As for Ad, they were arrogant upon the earth without right, and said, Who is greater than us in strength? Did they not consider that Allah, who created them, was greater than them in strength? But they were rejecting our signs.

So we sent upon them a screaming wind during days of misfortune to make them taste the punishment of disgrace in the worldly life. But the punishment of the hereafter is more disgracing, and they will not be helped.

0: And as for Thamud, we guided them, but they preferred blindness over guidance. So the thunderbolt of humiliating punishment seized them for what they used to earn.
1: وَنَجَّيْنَا الَّذِينَ آمَنُوا وَكَانُوا يَتَّقُونَ
0: And we saved those who believed and used to fear Allah.

And mention, O Muhammad, the day when the enemies of Allah will be gathered to the fire while they are driven, assembled in rows.

0: Until when they reach it, their hearing and their eyes and their skins will testify against them of what they used to do.
1: وَقَالُوا لِجُلُودِهِمْ لِمَ شَهِدْتُمْ

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1: And they will say to their skins, Why have you testified against us? They will say, We were made to speak by Allah, who has made everything speak. And He created you the first time, and to Him you are returned.

And you were not covering yourselves, lest your hearing testify against you, or your sight, or your skins. But you assumed that Allah does not know much of what you do.

So even if they are patient, the fire is a residence for them. And if they ask to appease Allah, they will not be of those who are allowed to appease.

And we appointed for them companions, who made attractive to them what was before them, what was behind them of sin. And the word has come into effect upon them, among nations which had passed on before them of jinn and men. Indeed, they all were losers.

And those who disbelieve say, do not listen to this Quran and speak noisily during the recitation of it, that perhaps you will overcome.

0: دار الخلد جزاء بما كانوا بآياتنا يجحدون.
1: That is the recompense of the enemies of Allah, the fire. For them therein is the home of eternity, as recompense for what they, of our verses, were rejecting.
0: وقال الذين كفروا ربنا
2: to intensive care, from school runs to sirens. 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Making sure that your child is vaccinated is a safe and effective way to keep them happy and healthy. Keep them protected with the NHS vaccines offered to children. 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

And of the people is he who buys the amusement of speech to mislead others from the way of Allah without knowledge, and who takes it in ridicule. Those will have a humiliating punishment.

And when our verses are recited to him, he turns away arrogantly as if he had not heard them, as if there was in his ears deafness. So give him tidings of a painful punishment.

He created the heavens without pillars that you see, and has cast into the earth firmly set mountains, lest it should shift with you, and dispersed therein from every creature. And we sent down rain from the sky, and made grow therein plants of every noble kind.

This is the creation of Allah. So show me what those other than Him have created. Rather, the wrongdoers are in clear error.

And we had certainly given Luqman wisdom and said, be grateful to Allah. And whoever is grateful for the benefit of himself. And whoever denies his favor, then indeed Allah is free of need and praiseworthy.

And mention, O Muhammad, when Luqman said to his son while he was instructing him, O my son, do not associate anything with Allah. Indeed, association with him is great injustice.

And we have enjoined upon man care for his parents. His mother carried him, increasing her in weakness upon weakness, and his weaning is in 2 years. Be grateful to me and to your parents. To me is the final destination.

But if they endeavor to make you associate with me that of which you have no knowledge, do not obey them, but accompany them in this world with appropriate kindness, and follow the way of those who turn back to me in repentance. Then to me will be your return, and I will inform you about what you used to do.

And Luqman said, O my son, indeed, if a wrong should be the weight of a mustard seed, and should be within a rock or anywhere in the heavens or in the earth, Allah will bring it forth. Indeed, Allah is subtle and acquainted.

O my son, establish prayer, enjoin what is right, forbid what is wrong, and be patient over what befalls you. Indeed, all that is of the matters requiring determination.

And do not turn your cheek in contempt toward people, and do not walk through the earth exultantly. Indeed, Allah does not like everyone self-deluded and boastful.

Do you not see that Allah has made subject to you whatever is in the heavens and whatever is in the earth, and amply bestowed upon you His favors, both apparent and unapparent? But of the people is he who disputes about Allah without knowledge or guidance or an enlightening book from Him.

0: And when it is said to them, follow what Allah has revealed, they say, rather, we will follow that upon which we found our fathers. Even if Satan was inviting them to the punishment of the blaze,
1: وَمَنْ يُسْلِمْ وَجْهَهُ إِلَى اللَّهِ وَهُوَ مُحْسِنٌ فَقَدِ اسْتَمْسَكَ بِالْعُرْوَةِ الْوُثْقَى وَإِلَى اللَّهِ عَاقِبَةُ الْأُمُورِ.
0: And whoever submits his face to Allah while he is a doer of good, then he has grasped the most trustworthy handhold. And to Allah will be the outcome of all matters.

And whoever has disbelieved, let not his disbelief grieve you. To us is their return, and we will inform them of what they did. Indeed, Allah is knowing of that within the breasts.

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0: Aleph, Lam, Ra. These are the verses of the book and a clear Quran.
1: ربما يود الذين كفروا لو كانوا مسلمين.
0: Perhaps those who disbelieve will wish that they had been Muslims.
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0: Let them eat and enjoy themselves and be diverted by false hope, for they are going to know.

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1: ما تسبق من أمة أجلها وما يستأخرون.
0: No nation will precede its term, nor will they remain thereafter.

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1: إنا نحن نزلنا الذكر وإنا له لحافظون.
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1: ولو

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0: And we have made for you therein means of living, and for those for whom you are not providers.

0: 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And indeed, it is we who give life and cause death, and we are the inheritor.
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0: Having been told, enter it in peace, safe and secure.

0: And we will remove whatever is in their breasts of resentment, so they will be brothers on thrones facing each other.
1: لا يمسهم فيها نصب وما هم منها بمخرجين.
0: No fatigue will touch them therein, nor from it will they ever be removed.

0: O Muhammad, inform my servants that it is I who am the forgiving, the merciful.
1: Location.
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0: When he called to his Lord a private supplication.

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0: Zechariah.
1: He was told, O Zechariah, indeed, we give you good tidings of a boy whose name will be John. We have not assigned to any before this name.

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He said, "Your sign is that you will not speak to the people for 3 nights, being sound."

0: So he came out to his people from the prayer chamber and signaled to them to exalt Allah in the morning and afternoon.
1: Ya Yahya, خذ الكتاب بقوة وآتيناه الحكم صبيا.
0: Allah said, O John, take the scripture with determination. And we gave him judgment while yet a boy.
1: وحنانا من لدنا وزكاة وكان تقيا.
0: And affection from us and purity, and he was fearing of Allah.
1: وبرا بوالديه ولم يكن جبارا عصيا.
0: And dutiful to his parents, and he was not a disobedient tyrant.
1: وسلام عليه يوم ولد ويوم يموت ويوم يبعث حيا.
0: And peace be upon him the day he was born, and the day he dies, and the day he is raised alive.

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0: He said, thus it will be. 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
1: فحملته فانتبذت به مكانا قصيا.
0: So she conceived him, and she withdrew with him to a remote place.

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She said, "Oh, I wish I had died before this and was in oblivion, forgotten."

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0: son, so eat and drink and be contented. And if you see from among humanity anyone, say, indeed, I have vowed to the Most Merciful abstention, so I will not speak today to any man.
1: فأتت به قومها تحمله قالوا يا مريم لقد جئت شيئا فريا.
0: Then she brought him to her people, carrying him. They said, O Mary, you have certainly done a thing unprecedented.
1: Yeah.

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Jesus said, indeed, I am the servant of Allah. He has given me the scripture and made me a prophet.

0: And he has made me blessed wherever I am, and has enjoined upon me prayer and zakah as long as I remain alive. 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
1: والسلام علي يوم ولدت ويوم أموت ويوم أبعث حيا.
0: And peace is on me the day I was born, and the day I will die, and the day I am raised alive.

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1: How the force of the water pushes the stones back, and then you get a different type of plot. Oh, this is crazy. This is absolutely crazy. Donnie, stop talking about geography. Can we just restart this?
0: Brasco's Blockbuster.
1: Forget all of it. Iqbal, it's not that movie, by the way. Have a little listen. Two college mates with a bond so strong. A player gets corn. Did I say corn? Oh, God. Start again. Two college mates with a bond so strong. A player gets caught, then the shades come on for a song. One father is missing, one hides his name. Till friendship and truth, they blow up the game. Any ideas? The clues I gave you is this week's Artist of the Week, isn't it? If you don't know who the Artist of the Week is, it's Ajay Devgan. I didn't tell you that. I'm just helping you out a little bit. You can work it out.
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1: Sophia, how is Ajay Devgan in Mehuna?
0: Brasco on Brekkie.
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0: Lucy Mukra. That's the clue, isn't it? Oh, man, you're making it too easy right now, Donny, as well. Morning out to Gargi. She goes, Donny, this heat is proper killing me. Gargi, you and me both, man. I was sitting there so depressed yesterday. Mrs. Brasco was like, what's wrong with you? I'm like, everything's wrong with me. Everything's wrong with me. It's crazy. I can't deal with it as well, man. But I feel the pain, man. All I can say is I've never drank so much wine in my life and I still feel ridiculously dehydrated.
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0: Oh, man, I feel I'm going to annoy a lot of people this morning as well. Shout out to everyone that's got the right answers and shout out to everyone that's not got the right answer. It's been a fun one today, I will say, on a real level. Two college mates with a bond so strong. A player gets caught and then the shades come on for a song. Right, that's one of the biggest clues because that's about a song in there. And who is the biggest player in Bollywood? We all know who that is. Happens to be my favourite actress. Oh, Sharam Khan, yaar, Sharam Khan. And then this week's Artist of the Week is in it, who I did just plainly tell you was Ajay Devgan. One father is missing, one hides his name. Till friendship and truth blow up the game. Because if you've seen that film, it had one of my favourite dialogues and I always wanted to walk up to the actor and say it. I'll tell you in a second, but first things first.
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0: Good morning. Looking at our finances this morning, £1 sterling could get you up to, I haven't loaded it at the moment, 127.12 Indian rupees, 372.07 Pakistani rupees, 1.34 US dollars, and then 1.17 euros.
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1: Right, have we worked it out this morning? Have we? Sophie's like, Donnie, my brain's not working. I'm overly tired because I've not had any days off, only Sundays all for the last 3 weeks. She's shattered. Our dove boy has been sitting there. He's been scratching his head. He's like, Donnie, what's the answer? Could it possibly be?
2: Donnie bhai, kacche dhage?
1: It's not, man. It's not. It was the song. It was a film released in 1994. Aruna Rani played the mother of Ajay Devgan, and he caught his mum putting sindoor in her head. Mum, tune sindoor laga. Daddy ki dehant ho gaya, tune sindoor laga. Kone vo? And then his best mate Akshay Kumar came along, and he's like, "How can you lot do this without me?" Today's movie was the original Suhaag. Well, not the original. It was the 1994 one.

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2: I'm Greg Edwards. If you're heading towards London on the West Coast Main Line on the trains, there's disruption south of Wolverhampton because of a line side fire. On the M60, clockwise traffic's queuing from junction 16 at Pendlebury round 17 at Prestwich. It looks like there's an obstruction partially blocking the carriageway. Certainly looking really slow on the sensors on that stretch. Anti-clockwise traffic slow as usual on the M60, heading round 13 at Worsley, with a tailback onto the M62 as far as junction 19. The M61 has a 25-minute queue towards the M60 at Swinton Interchange as well, and it's congested just off the M60 at Junction 13 at Worsley. That's the latest.
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3: The top stories this hour. The head of NATO's called US attacks on Iran overnight absolutely necessary. American officials say they launched over 80 strikes as punishment for Iran attacking ships in the Strait of Hormuz. Iran's retaliated by targeting sites in Bahrain and Kuwait. Middle East correspondent Adam Parsons is in Jerusalem. He says the choice of target is significant.
4: In a sense, what you have then is pretty much almost tit for tat, around 80 American attacks, around 80 Iranian attacks, although once again notable that Iran is attacking Bahrain and Kuwait, trying to sow chaos across the Gulf region.
3: Nurses in England could be offered cheaper rent on disused NHS land. It's under proposals to promote recruitment in expensive areas. Virgin Media has been fined £28 million for stopping customers from cancelling contracts over a three-year period. Regulator Ofcom found millions of callers were put through hassle and difficulty when trying to switch providers. The major parties aren't challenging Nigel Farage's attempt to return as an MP in the Clacton by-election. The Reform UK leader resigned his Essex seat yesterday, claiming parliamentary probes into undeclared donations are being used as a political tool. Labour, the Greens and the Tories have confirmed they won't be putting candidates forward. Reform Deputy Leader Richard Tice says they're scared.
5: These other parties, they've been hounding us. They've been saying that Nigel is guilty and that this may lead to a by-election. Nigel's had enough of it and has said, bring it on. He's bringing it on. And all of a sudden, they're now running for the hills. You can't see them for dust.
3: Egypt head coach Hossam Hassan says he won't watch the rest of the World Cup after criticising FIFA after his side lost 3-2 to Argentina. Meanwhile, Switzerland secured their first ever shootout win at the tournament, 4-3 on penalties against Colombia. And Novak Djokovic has moved a step closer to a record 25th Grand Slam title after beating Felix Auger-Aliassime in a five-set thriller at Wimbledon, the longest ever men's quarterfinal. From Sky News, that's the latest.
0: Thank you very much, and we catch you again in an hour.
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0: You know it's going to be a hot day when you read your temperature gauge at the moment and it says like 23, 24. Eventually it's going to get even hotter as well. Around 32 degrees Celsius in London. It's going to be quite sunny, but just letting you know it's going to be a higher pollen count and a higher UV count as well. So if you are leaving your house, make sure you've got some sunscreen on, like Baz always says. Also, over in Manchester, it's going to be a little bit cooler. Not that much though. 29 degrees at its highest in Manchester.
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0: Gorton, Targu and Morgan. Oof, Egypt not happy about that, isn't it? But good morning, we're into the official rush hour right now as well. I'll tell you what, there have been so many moments of traffic. Like yesterday in East London, it came to a standstill as well. I think some of the A13 was closed anyway. Hopefully your traffic, your journey is not going to be affected. And if it is, don't worry, we've got calculations to kind of occupy it in between. Right now though, let's kick off with two back-to-back. Skiabol right, Donny. E gana lotto do some movement, of course.
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0: Paul Bellina. Good morning. It's about 12 minutes past 8 o'clock at the moment. I'm doing a calculation. It's all to celebrate Maths Day. Basically, Maths 2.0 Day is to celebrate Maths and Technology. I've written the question out, and I've just depressed myself a little bit. I'll tell you exactly how.
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0: So recently, I've been using an app on my phone to kind of log calories, you know? Kind of log calories, because I'm sitting there thinking, oh man, Donny, you're going to miss summer, and, you know, you're not going to be able to show everyone off that six-pack that you have there hidden away at the moment. Oh, yeah. Oh, look at that. Hrithik Roshan, eat your heart out, mate. John Abraham, gone. It's not John Abraham, it's John Abracon. So, yeah, I've been using a tracking app to find out my calories. I shot myself yesterday a little bit, and I thought I'd move that over. So while we're celebrating Maths 2.0 Day, to celebrate the use of technology with maths to improve our lives a little bit, I thought I'd ask a question based on that. My fitness watch says that every 2,000 steps burns about 80 calories. Not bad, not bad. I ate an apple pie yesterday worth 272 calories. Now I'm asking, how many steps do I need to do today to burn off those calories? Oh, man. Right, can you work that out? Nice, simple and easy today. It's hump day, why not? A fitness watch. My fitness watch says that every 2,000 steps, I burn 80 calories. Now, if I ate an apple pie last night worth 272 calories, how many steps do I need to do to walk it off or burn it off? Anyway, if you think you know, drop the answer straight into the radio.
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2: Tasty track of the hour brought to you by Coca Noodles.
0: Getting all the summer anthems out right now as well. Morning, Varsha. Morning to Daksha. Harami, morning to you as well. And that to Rishabh.

0: I know they reworked this for Bollywood, right? But it brings back memories of the old. Do you remember Signature came on Britain's Got Talent? I absolutely loved it, man. They were so iconic. Every now and again, EastEnders, when I'm watching it, I see Madhu in the background and I get excited. You just hear me out. I'll be like, oh, hey, man, look about Madhu. It's Madhu. Madhu was the seat guy from Signature. Absolutely amazing. Great energy.
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0: Good morning, that's a Harmeet, by the way. You were one of the first few people, well, you're actually the first person to get it right. Very closely followed by Richie there as well. So used to, because you're so fast this morning. You get one of those, come on. Although I just looked at how many steps I'd have to do to burn out a 272 calorie apple pie that I used today. Better get start walking.
2: 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Specialists of family law, immigration law, property, civil disputes, wills and probates, and for other legal requirements.
0: Basically, the big conversation at the moment was the match between Argentina and Egypt the other day. Now, Egypt's all the way up to were literally, they were leading. It was sick. It was mad. They were leading. I really turned around and I thought, oh my God, we've had Ronaldo kicked out. Now Messi's going to go out. Argentina's going out. But then Argentina from nowhere got three goals on the comeback. And that means they got through. They're going to be playing Switzerland as well, because Switzerland yesterday ended up being Colombia in what I thought was a bit of a messy match. We're through to the final eight. Remember, no matches today, but they're back on tomorrow on the 9th as well, where we see the epic clash between France and Morocco.
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0: Good morning. Today's calculation might upset us a little bit.
2: Calculations on Leica Breakfast.
0: Also, just for thoughts, I wonder how many steps footballers end up doing in one 90 minutes. Like, is there any facts anywhere about that? Any one of the young ones know that? Or is there a way to find out? I don't know, maybe ask someone. More out to Nile, she goes, oh, motu doni. That's a lot of steps for you as well. Yeah. It is a lot of steps. I'm not going to do that many steps as well. Do you know the history about steps, by the way? Like, it was some Japanese company that invited, they made some step counter, and to promote using the step counter, they started putting out these things saying that, oh, if you do 10,000 steps, your life will be amazing. Yeah, look it up, man. It's pretty cool. I'm waiting for the documentary about that one anyway. But morning out to Daviti, morning out to Syra, morning out to Kantahi, morning out to Saban Rishab, Madiha Kashif, morning out to Zohan, out to Zayan. That was your birthday, by the way. Out to Varsha. Well done, you all got the right answers right so far. Today's question was like this. My fitness watch, yeah, I got a fitness watch, says that every 2,000 steps burns about 80 calories. Now, last night, bete, pata nahi kya ho gaya. I don't know what happened. An apple pie just found itself going into my mouth. And I realized that I've just eaten an extra 272 calories. I'm like, what? Apple pie, what are you doing, man? In mucha. Yeah, that's what happened. So I ended up eating an apple pie yesterday worth 272 calories. Now I'm asking you, if I want to try and do steps to burn it off today, how many steps do I need to do in total? If you can work it out, drop it straight into Leica.
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0: 8:21 in the morning. Give him a stroke, because he's here. He's about to give us the information. We don't know if the roads are clear. Make noise. Ladies and gentlemen, put your hands together. And introducing the Traffic Vala.
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4: I'm Greg Edwards. Disruption on the trains if you're heading towards London on the West Coast Main Line. Avanti West Coast services are delayed by up to 20 minutes with some cancellations as well south of Wolverhampton. That's because of a line side fire. Meanwhile, on the M61, a big queue Manchester bound this morning towards the M60 at Swinton Interchange, which is taking half an hour to get through according to the sensors. Really slow on the M60 itself, anti-clockwise still, heading around to 13 at Worsley, with a tailback onto the M62 as far as Junction 19. The M67 Manchester bound is queuing towards the M60 at Denton Island, taking around 10 minutes to get through. And that's your latest traffic and travel.
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6: It was just another day, a familiar drive through familiar country. 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

0: I don't know if you watch the social media at the moment. There was a video going around of Raj, Vish and Bully actually dressed up in saris to celebrate this as well. It's our chart number one, taken from a brand new release, The Bar number four. And obviously, you know, we're supporting it because it was bringing up the newest as well. 8:31 in the morning. Yeah, I'll tell you what, though. I won't tell anyone what kind of colour sari I wear on the weekend. It's a little bit crazy. But good morning. How are we all doing? I don't even know how you do saris, man. On a real level, anyone that wears a sari, proper graceful, proper legendary. I'd be boring. I'd just get a suit that you just put over the top as well. Anyway, very good morning, morning. Morning out to Preet and Yogesh. I got the answer right today. I was asking about how many steps I need to do, right, after eating that apple pie that was 272 calories. We said that every 2,000 steps burns 80 calories, and when I ate that apple pie for 272 calories, how many steps did I have to do? I'm a little bit shocked, because Moose, I reckon, well, I think he might have added an extra zero on right now, but Moose has said 67,500 steps, Donny. Moose, I don't even know how far that would even take me. But that's a lot. I reckon I could walk all the way to Manchester. That'd be interesting, isn't it? How many steps from East London to Manchester? That'd be fun. Moose, it's not. You're way higher at the moment. Morning out to Hami as well. You're the first person to get the answer right. I did mention Rishabh. Morning out to Rishi as well. Morning out to Zohan. Out to Shiv. Very good morning to you as well. Missing Priyanshu at the moment because it's all broken up for school. People are not going to school. You know that? Oh, man, I'm upset. Right, so we're the first person to get the vocal answer right now. So Sublime puts out Ms. Reese.
1: Morning, Danny Preston. My name is Sublime, and today's calculation answer is...
0: Yeah, man.
1: You need to do 6,800 steps to burn 272 calories. Bye, have a great day.
0: Oh, man, that's a lot, isn't it? What's that, about 45 minutes of walking or something? Better get start walking right now. I'm just going to go up and down the studio and try and get that. Davita, is he right?
2: Good morning, Donny Brasco. My name is Davita.
0: Hi.
2: And today's answer is that you will need to do 6,750 steps to burn off all those calories. Bye, have a good day.
0: Oh, no, Davita, you're 50 out. I wonder why, but you're 50 out.
3: Morning, Donny Brasco.
0: Morning, Cav.
3: It's Cav, Dad.
0: Oh, my God, we had the mum yesterday and now we've got the dad.
3: For Sean and Maya. Hope you're having a great day. I think the number of steps that you need to do to work that off is 6,800.
0: Oh.
3: I hope it was worth it.
0: Oh.
3: Have a great day.
0: It's always worth it, mate. It's always worth it. Always. 24 hours a day. It's all right, mate. Eat to live, live to eat. Well, that's everyone who got the answer right now as well. We're having a happy hub day today. And also, don't forget, flights to the Middle East are going to be a lot cheaper. So listen out for the adverts by Southall Travel. They'll hook you up with a great deal if you're looking to get to the Middle East.

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0: you can't not help but sing along to that one, isn't it? For our artist of the week is Ajay Devgan, and that was an absolute classic. Morning out to Priya. She goes, Donnie, this song's causing problems in the clinic.
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3: I'm Greg Edwards on the trams. No service now between the Trafford Centre and Imperial War Museum because of an accident. Meanwhile, on the West Coast Main Line on the trains, if you're heading towards London Euston, there's still disruption south of Wolverhampton because of a line side fire affecting Avanti West Coast services. Still really busy on the motorways. The M61 Manchester bound has a 20-minute queue towards the M60 at Swinton Interchange, and traffic on the M60 anti-clockwise still really slow from about 17 at Preston, which runs 13 at Worsley. There is an anti-clockwise queue approaching junction 18 at Simister Island as well this morning. And that's your latest traffic and travel.
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6: It was just another day. 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
2: The top stories this hour. Iran says it's targeted 85 US military sites in the Middle East in retaliation for fresh American strikes overnight. Sirens have been heard in Bahrain and Kuwait. The US says its action was punishment for attacks on tankers in the Strait of Hormuz yesterday. Meanwhile, Sir Keir Starmer is expected to lead a European project to build long-range missiles with a £37 billion investment over the next decade. A NATO defence spending announcement's due at a summit in Turkey. The Prime Minister gave a few words on his way in.
3: With the ongoing conflict in Ukraine and recent developments in the Strait of Hormuz, there's a lot of really important issues for us to discuss and agree on action coming out of this summit.
2: Virgin Media has been handed the biggest ever fine under consumer protection rules by regulator Ofcom. It'll have to pay a £28 million penalty for making it too hard for customers to cancel contracts over a three-year period. Dangerous baby products linked to suffocation, like pillows and sleeping bags, have been found for sale online. Amazon and TikTok Shop are among marketplaces to say they've removed products identified in an investigation. Warnings have been issued over chilling speeds being clocked on UK roads. The RAC says more than 30,000 motorists last year were found doing 30 miles per hour or more on roads where the limit is 20. In sport, Argentina's fans can look forward to another World Cup quarter-final after an incredible 3-2 comeback win over Egypt.
4: It's probably the best game I've seen in my life for Argentina in a World Cup.
5: I cannot believe it. We were like crying, and then from one moment to the other, we started like, we can do it. So very, very excited.
2: The holders were 2-0 down, with captain Lionel Messi getting a goal and an assist in Atlanta. They'll face Switzerland, who got past Colombia 4-3 on penalties, next. And Fulham have appointed former Liverpool and Real Madrid defender Alvaro Arbeloa as the club's new manager. He replaces Marco Silva at Craven Cottage. That's the latest.
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7: All right, it's going to be an absolutely lovely day, as you know that as well. In London, we're expecting temperature around 32 degrees Celsius, and in Manchester, a little bit cooler at 29. Today's going to be sunny with light winds throughout.
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7: I don't know, today's a bit of a shocking day. Officially, a survey has been done and said that women are way more attracted to real-life dad bods than chiseled physiques. A study recently found that more than two-thirds, that's 68%, would go for an ordinary bloke than someone with a Love Island-style gym body.
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0: I thought it was only right that we revisit the original of Honcho Lumbar Kud as well. It doesn't actually sound much different, does it? Or does it? I don't know. Originally released in 2007, I love it. I need to go watch that film, Welcome to the Jungle, as well. I don't know, got mixed reviews about it. Also, mixed reviews about Alpha, because on one hand, some people are saying that the film was like rubbish. On the other hand, people are saying it's absolutely amazing. I don't know which way. Either way, I could say Alia Bhatt, in those action scenes, she looked like she killed it.
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0: Talking about movies, remember this week's Artist of the Week to celebrate the Mile 4 is a good old Ajay Devgan. That might help you about a little bit later. Can I say good morning out to Jasmine and out to Priya all the way from beautiful Boreham Woods?
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0: And then, because this is a breakfast blend as well, Larry's message, and he goes, Larry, he goes, Donny, this is Larry here. I was wondering if you could play one of my favourites, the old Nusrat Fateh Ali Khan, maybe Rahat Khan. Larry, we'll get on for you because this is breakfast blend as well. Good morning, we've got a day off from football today, just to let you know.

0: 17 minutes past 9 o'clock in the morning, we're getting the football updates. Remind you that today we don't have any matches as well. There's a little break before we go into the final stages of the last eight in the football.
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2: 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Specialists of family law, immigration law, property, civil disputes, wills and probate, and for other legal requirements.
0: Right, I've got to say morning out to Hasina. She messaged in going, Donny, I don't know what we're going to do after the football, because me and the family and my father have been watching it literally every night. So when it finishes on the final, remember the final's going to be on the 19th of this month as well. Once the final goes on, what are we going to do with our lives? Right, congratulating Norway, England, France, Morocco, Spain, Belgium and Argentina and Switzerland that are through to the last eight as well. It's been a bit epic. Egypt, not too happy with what happened there as well. There's a few speculations going around about the FIFA. Maybe they're involved or whatnot. I don't know how that happens. I don't think that could happen anyway. But that was after yesterday, that epic match. They were leading 2-0 for so long. And then all of a sudden, three goals from Argentina. Just bang, bang, bang. That triple threat just came in and they got through as well anyway. The big match watching is between France and Morocco. And just to let you know, Darvish versus Darvish from Manchester is playing himself there, France and Morocco. I think currently he's got the highest chance of winning sweepstakes as well. People still in there as well. Kush is still in there, I believe. I did get an update from everyone on it just to give you the updates about the football. It is Darvish versus Darvish with France and Morocco. Spain is Vish. Belgium, Bali Brummer, recently celebrated his birthday. Norway, Ashwini. England, Kush. Argentina's Ravi Sharma. And Switzerland, Rabina Khan. So it's going to be pretty epic if you're following the football.
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0: Are we ready? Are we ready? Prue's like, Donny, I can never, ever, ever get away from a good old sing song. And that's why we have one of the biggest features here at Leica Radio. It's called
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0: I was so close to just singing out the answers straight away. It's just in my head is playing over and over again. Good morning, lots into Leica Radio. My name's Donny Brasco, and this is The Breakfast Blend. This morning at the top of the hour, I was quite shocked because I read a brand new survey which basically talks about the dad bod. It's not longer just accepted, it's actually adored. That's because most women have turned around and actually said, secretly when they're answering to each other, right, that 68% of them would go for an ordinary-looking bloke more than someone with a Love Island style gym body. And the main reason being because people with gym bodies idolized like that potentially cause more threat and spend more time thinking about themselves than about the relationship or even the ladies. Now, also a new poll was put out. It goes that, did you know that 10% of the nation have apparently cheated on the other halves? Yeah, apparently Birmingham, York and London lead the way with 16% admitting their heads have been turned by other people, right? They also done a survey right now, who is most important or the things that people love the most. Number one, I like this, their children, 57%. What do you reckon number two was? Right, and the things that are in this list are, I'll put them out in no order, hot baths and showers, their dad, best friends, their mum, their own bed, their chocolate, their partners, their dog, a mobile phone. So what order do you think they're in? At number one, their children comes in at number one at 57%. But I'm asking for a bit of fun right now. What do you reckon the number two thing that most people love the most is out of those things I've just said in the list? If you know, it's a bit of fun. Get it into the radio. But right now, the all important question is, can you tell me what song this is? Any idea if you know what that song is at any point? Any idea? If you think you know, drop us a little WhatsApp into the studio.
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0: And don't worry, it's not chocolate, because I'll be honest, chocolate's sitting there at number 10. It's the 10th most loved people in the UK. What do you reckon number two is? Get it straight in.
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4: I'm Louisa Gale, and it is looking slow now clockwise on the M60. An accident partially blocking the carriageway from Junction 22 for Failsworth to Ashton under Lyne at Junction 23. Although moving better now anti-clockwise, all lanes have reopened from this morning's accident between Junction 17 for Prestwich and Junction 16 for Pendlebury. A 15-minute travel time still as you head south on the M61 down towards the M60 at Junction 1 and the Swinton Interchange. I'm expecting a busy morning in Denshaw on the Rippenden Road, the A672, because of temporary lights now in place around Dumfries Avenue. And still no service on the trams in Manchester between the Trafford Centre and the Imperial War Museum following this morning's accident.
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0: those kind of vibes we want when we're done there, isn't it? We're just sort of just hitting us on the face right now as well. Good morning. 9:30 in the morning, man. That was Dunia, taken from Luca Chuppi at the moment. It's 9:30, and we're having a nice little conversation about the top things that folks actually love in the UK. That number one, I did reveal, 57% of people said their children. At number nine was their dog at 29%. And other answers I've got in as well. Donny, things that I would love. Things that I would love. Is their own bed. Do you know that came in at number five as well? Many people have said their own bed at 39%. Now, what do you think number two is? Number three, blah, blah, blah, and on from that as well. And we'll reveal it. It feels like, what's that program? Is it Family Fortune or something when you got to, like, reveal something in the survey? And our survey says, that was Family Fortunes, isn't it? That'd be pretty cool. Number two is going to shock you. What do you reckon number two is? It might not shock you, actually. I think most people know it. Get your other answers. What are the top 10 things that people love? Morning out to Pooja. How you doing? Good morning out to Nidhi as well. She's going off to India for 6 weeks as well for the summer break. We're flying out next week. Man, I would love that. I'd love to meet you in India, but I'll be very honest, yeah. In the summer is when I really, really, really avoid going to India. It's really bad, man. I spoke to my mamaji the other day. I'm like, Giza, I don't even know how you survive. He looked at me, he goes, me Giza na you, bhai. Giza made a bathroom, me laga. I was like, mamaji, stop it. Stop it, bro. You've been to the UK, you know about the language out here. No, but jokes apart, anyway, he sits there, he goes, thank God for AC. He goes, he doesn't even go out in the day. Now, normally he likes to go out and get his fresh dud in the morning, and he buys whatever sabji is nice and fresh in the morning, but during summer, nah, none of that. None of that. They just survive on whatever his daughter brings him as a takeaway. I love that. Talking about takeaways, in India, I used to love that Zomato. If you've used Zomato in India, oh my God, it was the best thing. I remember this. It takes me back some memories. I was in Mumbai, yeah, and I didn't realise, like, Mumbai is one of those places, like, you kind of need to know people. Like, I feel you kind of need to know people. There's so much choice for everything going on. But I was so happy because, like, I was walking around and, like, when you go to Mumbai, yeah, I was looking at all these food stores to eat and I'm like, oh, I don't want to eat that. I don't want to eat that. I feel I was being all good. And I'm like, I don't want to eat there. I don't want to eat there. And the last thing I wanted to do is eat at places that seem like they're selling Western food when I wanted to eat Desi food. But thank God for Zomato. I went online, went on to Zomato, and I was ordering, and this is the best thali I've ever ordered in my life. It came with like some chili chicken, came with some butter chicken on the side. There was like some dal, I think it was yellow dal, just a normal turka dal. There was some salad, then he gave me some dahi, some pickle, some rice, and two chapatis. And I'd get that all delivered via Zomato for like 700 rupees, mate. 700 rupees is like £7. Bro, that's the best life anyway. Right, good morning, wake up, rise and shine. We're playing our all-important game.
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0: 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Can you play it for longer? I will play with you for longer, Varsha.

0: any idea what the Ghana is. 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
0: Oh no, I've got a message in. He's awake. You know, earlier on, right, someone turned around and said, Donnie, this is the answer to the Ghana. And they said, I can't wait to hear Javad's answer about it. Javad, you're becoming a proper little famous character on here as well. A proper little famous character on here, mate. You're winning. You've got a fan club. He sent me a message and I'll read it exactly word for word. He goes, my whole family loved your funny comments yesterday. Rekha, Ravina, etc. Shout them all out, by the way, this morning, because they all listen every morning. But since my wife listens to band Bajar Brasco every day, she says you forgot my main nickname name, which was Laikas Kumar Sanu. I can't call him Kumar Sanu no more. Kumar Sanu's nothing. Kumar Sanu listens to this show and wishes he was Barman. In fact, there is a court case, if you go and check it out, at the Delhi High Court at the moment. Kumar Sanu has actually filed for a case to change his name to Kumar Gul, because he wants to be related to Javad. He goes, we loved your comments, thanks a lot, and thank you to everyone that sent me lots of love, and to my wife on her birthday as well. Javad, have a lovely day, that's lots of love. Shout out to everyone anyway going on. Morning out to Johanna, how you doing? Oh, I thought she was flirting with me, now she's giving me the answer. Morning out to Gargi, very good morning. She goes, Donnie Zomato, oh my god, I love it, I love it. I did. Zomato changed my life out there. Even the hotel, mate, the hotels in Mumbai, they are, like, I was in Chandigarh, yeah, and I stayed in this amazing hotel in Chandigarh. It wasn't like a chain, it was a boutique hotel in Chandigarh. I think it cost me the equivalent of £31 for the night. Dude, it was sick. There was voice activated commands to turn on the shower and lift up the curtains. There was like a clapper to turn the lights on and off. Like, it was so cool. There was a TV that got revealed. It was like in, you know, there was, oh, I can't explain. There's a bathroom and the room and they're adjoined, but there's a big massive, like, not paradise, a window, but then you have this screen in front of it, and there's also a TV screen that comes out in front of it and you can watch it. It was the best hotel I stayed in my life. Honestly, it's not massive. I think there's only like 15 rooms in total, but it was so nice, so comfortable. The staff was sick. The amount of food I ate at breakfast in the morning, like, I had so much, right? And then I went to Mumbai. I stayed in Mumbai and the hotels were costing me like 200 and something pound a night. I had such a bad experience. I just didn't like them, man. I just didn't like them. Now, they're all right. They're great hotels. They're great hotels, but I was like, I don't understand why I'm paying 10 times more for this one when that one was just so much more modern.
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0: But it was beautiful, man. Mumbai is so cool. Walking around Mumbai at night, you feel so safe, which I was really shocked about as well. And the trains are beautiful as well. And then someone did take me out on a tour around to try all the food in Mumbai. And we ate at loads of other places. And I even ended up staying at the Taj Hotel, so it's all beautiful. Jokes apart, but that hotel in Chandigarh for £31. I hope one day to go back there as well. Good morning. We're trying to work out one of the number two top things that folks in the UK love. Is it their partners, their mothers, their own beds, baths and showers, their dads, their best friends, their dog or chocolate?

0: Morning out to Natasha. It's our little secret. Morning, Aisha, Mahi, morning to you as well. And good morning out to Sarah, out to Duksha. Dipti, you all got the right answer as well. Johanna, she goes, Donnie, in your dreams. Morning out to Sunita, she goes, Donnie, I reckon Kush is going to win with England in the football. Morning out to Dee as well, she goes, I've got a day off, Donnie, so it's lovely to be messaging to Laika. Right, this morning in Banda Banja, Brasco, I've been playing an absolute classic, and it sounds like this. Oh, no. Oh, no, wrong one. Wrong file. Don't tell anyone. Don't tell anyone. Oh, we're going to have to go. There we go. This is it. Any idea? Any idea what this gala is? If you think you know, drop it straight into Laika Radio. Drop us a little message and let us know the answer.
1: Brasco. On Brekkie.
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0: Easy, Syrah. 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But Vaji Vas, hi, Raji.
1: Hi, Donny. And today's song is Maine Pyar Tumhi Se Kiya Hai.
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0: 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Well done, Sophia. You got the answer. Morning.
2: Good morning. Today's Gana is.
0: Yes, Tasha.

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1: Hello, good morning. 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

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It's the right answer.

0: All right, stop singing to your wife and flirting with her on radio, bro. Stop it now, yeah? Stop it.
1: But Jamal Bhai, cancel the reverb. We don't need it. You're better than that.
2: Morning, Johnny. Morning. I think today's Ghana is Mene Dil To Tujhe De Diya Hai Dil. I don't know the rest. That's all you're going to get from me today. I'm so sorry. I disappoint.
0: No,
2: have a good day.
0: It was awesome, man. I'm just glad you got the do-do-do-do. If you just answered and said do-do-do-do.
3: Morning, Donny. This morning's song is... Ab chahe jo ho jaye, main duniya se ab na daru, tujhse main pyar karu.
0: Oh yeah.

0: Obviously, because he's artist of the week as well, I had to play a bit of Ajay Devgan. Taking it up topper hour. We've got Traffic and Travel on the way as well. And I've still got another gala to fit in as well before Kush comes in the building. Good morning. It's a lot of fun as well this morning. And just putting you out your misery today, the number two top thing that the folks in the UK seem to love is their mobile phones. Yep, it made it in at number two, more than their partners that have 52%, and mobile phones were 53%. So there you go. The nation officially has spoken. We love our children, our mobile phones, our partners, then our mothers, then our own beds, baths and showers, then dads, then the best friend, the dog, and the chocolates. And everywhere in the UK right now, there are some cats listening to the radio, feeling very angered.
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0: Whatever you're doing today, have a lovely one. Enjoy your hump day. And remember, there's no football on tonight, so don't turn on the TV and think, what do I do with my life? We'll have to just talk.
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3: I'm Louisa Gale, and it's slow again clockwise on the M60. An accident partially blocking the carriage lane, causing queues just after junction 25 for Brinnington, and it remains slow as well due to another accident partially blocking the carriage way between junction 22 for Failsworth and Ashton under Lyne at junction 23. A 25-minute travel time now as you head south on the M61, down towards the M60 at junction 1 and the Swinton interchange. And it is like to get busy in Knutsford on the Chelford Road, the A537, because those temple lights are now in place in Buckingham Drive. And both Northern and Trans-Pennine Express at a standstill between Preston and Bolton, or there are just minor delays now in the trams between the Trafford Centre and Crumpsall from this morning's accident.
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13: It was just another day, a familiar drive through familiar country. 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
2: From the Sky News Centre at 10. The US President says, as far as he's concerned, the temporary ceasefire with Iran is over. Donald Trump's at a NATO summit in Turkey, where he's told reporters peace talks involving Tehran are a waste of time. Overnight, America and Iran traded strikes after Iranian attacks on shipping in the Strait of Hormuz. Mr. Trump's been frank about what he thinks of the regime.
3: These are evil, sick people, and we have to rid their cancer. Their cancer. And you know what you do? You got to cut out cancer early. Man, that's the way I feel. And I want to thank Mark. He's been a great Secretary General of NATO. I'm not happy with NATO because of what they did with Greenland.
2: No major political parties challenging Nigel Farage in a by-election he's triggered in Essex. He's facing an investigation about political donations and denies any wrongdoing. The Reform UK leader's standing down but will contest his own Clacton seat. Tory leader Kemi Badenoch says what started as people versus the establishment has become him up against comedian Count Binface.
4: Let's see what kind of campaign Count Binface runs and who the establishment really is. I think if it's the people versus the establishment, I think Nigel Farage might be looking like the establishment and Count Binface maybe the people. It is a fake by-election.
2: Virgin Media has been handed a record fine of £28 million for preventing customers from cancelling contracts. Regulator Ofcom found excessive and unnecessary call tactics were used over a period of nearly 3 years. Nurses could soon be living in discounted rentals on disused NHS land in England. Ministers are proposing it in expensive areas to try and help with recruitment. Novak Djokovic says his epic quarterfinal win over Felix Auger-Aliassime was one of the best matches he's been a part of at Wimbledon. The five-set victory on centre court lasted a record 5 hours and 15 minutes. And an amber heat health alert has started for parts of southern England and the Midlands. It's the UK's third heatwave in 3 months. And that's the latest.
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2: From the Sky News Centre at 11, Donald Trump says he thinks the temporary US ceasefire with Iran is over as both sides traded renewed strikes overnight. The US president says his team wants to negotiate, but as far as he's concerned, it's a waste of time after fresh attacks yesterday in the Strait of Hormuz. Former Security Minister Tom Tugendhat says a pattern's starting to emerge.
3: I think what you're seeing at the moment is likely to continue for several months to come, which is a state of instability rather than outright hostility, if you like. An irregular series of attacks on allies in the region, so countries like the United Arab Emirates, perhaps on US targets.
2: All the major parties have rejected Nigel Farage's calling of a Clacton by-election by refusing to stand a candidate. Instead, it's likely he'll be left facing off against joke and satirical campaigners in the Essex constituency, like Count Binface. Ofcom has handed Virgin Media a £28 million penalty for repeatedly stopping customers from cancelling contracts. It's the biggest ever fine under the regulator's consumer protection rules. The second phase of the Southport inquiry is opening into the stabbings of three girls in 2024. The next hearings will focus on national safeguarding and threat management systems. Novak Djokovic says his epic quarterfinal win over Felix Auger-Aliassime was one of the best matches he's been part of at Wimbledon. The five-set victory on centre court lasted 5 hours and 15 minutes, the longest last eight clash at the All England Club.
4: The crowd was up on their feet, particularly the last, 30 minutes of the match. They also recognized how special the moment is of us battling the curfew as well a few minutes earlier than 11. And yeah, just very proud to come out as a winner.
2: And a survey's found the desire to own a home fades if not achieved by middle age. Yorkshire Building Society says while it's an ambition for just over three quarters of 25 to 34-year-olds, the figure nearly halves for 45 to 54-year-olds. That's the latest.
0: This is Leica Radio Network, officially London's number one Asian commercial radio group. Leica Radio Weather is brought to you by Southall Travel, taking you to the best destinations in the world.
5: हाँ जी, अब इस वक्त हमारे यहाँ मैनचेस्टर में 22 डिग्री टेम्परेचर है और ये बढ़ेगा, बढ़ते बढ़ते ये पहुंचेगा तकरीबन, आप कह सकते हैं इसको कि जी हाँ, 30 डिग्री तक पहुंचेगा और बहुत गर्मी का एहसास होगा आपको. जरा ख्याल रखिएगा अपना गर्मी में. और कराची में टेम्परेचर अभी इस वक्त 34 डिग्री है, लाहौर में 36 डिग्री और दिल्ली में तकरीबन वहां भी 37 डिग्री टेम्परेचर है.
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2: From the Sky News Centre at midday, Donald Trump has called Iran cuckoo as he defends fresh airstrikes overnight in response to attacks on oil tankers yesterday. The US president's in Turkey for a NATO summit where he says he thinks a fragile temporary ceasefire is over. The American leader's been frank about what he thinks of the Iranian regime.
3: These are evil, sick people, and we have to rid their cancer. Their cancer. And you know what you do? You got to cut out cancer early. Man, that's the way I feel. And I want to thank Mark. He's been a great Secretary General of NATO. I'm not happy with NATO because of what they did with Greenland.
2: The next phase of the Southport inquiry is going to look at how to deal with violence from people who aren't driven by things like terrorism. Axel Rudakabana was convicted of murdering Alistair Silva Agua, B.B. King and Elsie Dot Stancom in an attack at a dance class in 2024. Inquiry Chairman Sir Adrian Fulford says they want to examine what pushes young people towards violence.
4: We are confronted with a growing challenge from violence-fixated individuals who all too often are not acting out of an adherence to a particular ideology.
2: Hearings begin in September. Broadband provider Virgin Media has been handed a record £28 million fine for putting customers through unreasonable hassle when trying to switch providers. The company's since updated its processes. A murder investigation's been launched after the death of a teenager in Northampton. Officers were called to an address in the Abingdon area last night to reports of a stabbing. A boy died at the scene. 8 and 9-year-olds are now able to use passport e-gates at UK airports. They were previously only designed for those aged 10 plus. And an amber heat health alert is in force during the UK's third heatwave in 3 months. It covers part of southern England and the Midlands. Temperatures forecast to hit 35 degrees. That's the latest.
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0: जी, साउथऑल वालों का पैगाम एक बार फिर से आपको बता दूं कि दुबई जाने के लिए बेशुमार ऑफर्स निकाली हैं। 5-star होटल में खयाम और बहुत सी मरात। आप टर्म्स कंडीशन के साथ साथ इनसे अभी मालूमात कीजिए, इन्हें अभी कॉल कीजिए। इनका नंबर है 0208-574-8410। अभी कॉल करो।
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1: Weather report, weather forecast, and you did your Manchester, Greater Manchester, 27 degrees, jo highest time temperature hai, aur highest temperature aaj rahega, dil tham ka hi sunna padega, 29, aur 16 degrees jo hai minimum temperature hoga, rain ke chances jo hai 5% hai, aur hawa ki raftaar jo hai wo 17 mile per hour hai.
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3: वेडिंग सेलिब्रेशंस, कॉर्पोरेट इवेंट्स, रागसन सब कुछ एफिशिएंटली हैंडल करते हैं. परफेक्ट लोकेशन ढूंढने से लेकर इनक्रेडिबल थीम्स डिजाइन करने तक, वर्ल्ड क्लास कुजीन से हर छोटी बड़ी रिक्वायरमेंट तक मैनेज करते हैं. 30 साल से ज्यादा का एक्सपीरियंस हर इवेंट को खास बनाए. फौरन का फोन मिलाए 02088390880 और विजिट ragasan.com. लोकेशन, डिजाइन, मैनेजमेंट या केटरिंग, रागासन.
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10: Pepe's Piri Piri is turning up the heat in Bolton. With grills fired up and ready to serve you flame-grilled Piri Piri favourites. 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
2: From the Sky News Centre at 3, Donald Trump says the ceasefire with Iran is over following renewed strikes overnight. The US president, who's attending a NATO summit in Turkey today, has also warned Tehran he'll denuke the country. A neo-Nazi who drew up a kill list of customers and colleagues at the Tesco store where he worked has been jailed for 13 and a half years for planning a mass gun attack. Alfie Coleman was just 19 when he was caught in an MI5 sting in East London in 2023. The Chancellor says she'll accept Nigel Farage's request to step down as an MP, triggering what he's calling a people versus the establishment by-election. Rachel Reeves says if the Reform leader wants to spend the summer arguing with a bin, she won't stop him. Count Binface could be Mr Farage's only rival in Clacton, as the main parties say the vote's a farce.
3: You know, the Conservatives got over 30,000 votes here in 2019. They don't want to stand. They know, you know why? Because they'd lose and lose badly.
2: Virgin Media's been fined £28 million for preventing customers from cancelling contracts. The company says that it's since made changes. To sport now, where Arthur Ferry aims to continue his Wimbledon fairy tale when he plays in the quarterfinals today. The 23-year-old is the first British wildcard to reach this stage of a Grand Slam. He'll go up against Italy's Flavio Cavoli on centre court, someone he betted at the Australian Open this year.
4: It's going to be a good match regardless. I'm expecting it to be very, very difficult and different to Australia, completely different conditions, and I'm sure he's going to be at 100% of his capacities. Yeah, I played really well in Australia, so we'll use that experience for Wednesday.
2: And 8 and 9-year-olds are now able to use passport e-gates at UK airports. They were previously only designed for those aged 10 plus. The gates use facial recognition technology to check a passenger's identity against their passport photo without needing to see an agent in a booth. And there are height restrictions in place. That's the latest. I'm Imani Rana.
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5: Weather report, weather forecast. Aaj Manchester, Greater Manchester ke areas mein mukammal taur par sunny day rahega. 29 degrees maximum temperature hai aur 16 degrees rahega minimum temperature. Aur it's very high in Poland. Aur iske saath ye bata dein ki jo hawaon ki speed hai wo bhi 17 mile per hour rahegi, jo ki west se north ki taraf chalengi. Ye thi aapke liye weather report.

0: साथ रहिए, 4 बजे तक हमारा आपका साथ. 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
12: हेलो फ्रेंड्स, मैं हूँ सरिता सबरवाल. एवरी वीकेंड 4 till 7 बहुत सी मीठी मीठी बातें आपके साथ शेयर करती हूँ. सैटरडे एंड संडे मेरे साथ ही रहेंगे.
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2: From the Sky News Centre at 4, Donald Trump's warned renewed US strikes on Iran will continue after declaring their ceasefire is over. The two countries exchanged heavy fire overnight, targeting Iranian ships, while Tehran took aim at bases belonging to America's allies.
3: So we hit them very hard last night, very, very hard. Probably hit them hard again tonight. I'll give them a little warning, we're going to hit them hard tonight. But we'll see how it all works out. No, I'm not happy with them.
2: The American president also repeated insults used in a rant earlier, describing Iranians as cuckoo. He also mistakenly referred to Iran as Japan. Elsewhere, Nigel Farage has formally quit as MP for Clacton. Chancellor Rachel Reeves cleared the way for him to stand in a by-election there, saying he can spend the summer arguing with a bin. Meanwhile, police have released details of a man suspected of murdering his wife and two daughters in Great Denham in Bedfordshire. 45-year-old Mark Schumer was seen leaving the UK on a flight from Heathrow on Saturday, and officers believe he travelled to Zimbabwe. His family were found dead on Monday. A man's been convicted of murdering his four-week-old baby son by shaking him. Tony Bartlett's trial heard he caused fatal injuries to his son Atticus when he shook him at home in Chard, Somerset in July 2022. To sport now, where Arthur Ferry is carrying Britain's hopes in the quarterfinals of the Wimbledon singles. Richard Newman is on centre court.
4: He's doing it again, upsetting the odds. Arthur Ferry has taken the first set 6-4 against the Italian's ninth seed, Flavio Caboli, but he has had his serve broken at the start of the second. The 23-year-old, who honestly was pretty unknown to a wider audience before Wimbledon, scrapping and fighting to try and become just the fifth British man to reach the semis here in the Open era.
2: And younger children will be able to use e-gates at UK airports as the summer holidays begin. The Home Office has announced children aged 8 and 9 are now eligible to use the facial scanners, which replace seeing an agent in a booth. That's the latest. I'm Imani Rana.
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5: Quick look at the weather situation today. Bright start for most, any morning low cloud quickly lifting. Then much sunnier day has been, generally light winds, feeling warmer, 29 degrees, plenty of sunshine this evening, then staying clear overnight, some mist, minimum temperatures 12 degrees Celsius.
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5: Yes, hello, namaste, sasrikaal, kiamjo, assalamu alaikum, welcome, bismillah. Welcome to the Drive Time Show, here with you 4 till 7. This is your host Jay, just coming up to 3 minutes past 4. We made it, Wednesday, 8th of July 2026, halfway through the week. Weather is stunning and stunning.

0: melon, some mangoes. Why not honey mangoes? I'm going to kick off today's show with back-to-back tracks, followed by another beautiful track by Sabri Sisters, my favorite track. You might guess what that is. Let's kick off the show as we mean to go on with Bismillah.
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1: Quick look at the currency exchange rate today from Lanka Ready Greater Manchester. US dollars at 1.33, Indian rupees at 127.33, Pakistani rupee 372.63, Bangladeshi taka 165.89, Sri Lankan rupee 447.14, and the Afghani is at 85.01.
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1: News update from across the northwest. Three people have been arrested in connection with an investigation into alleged financial irregularities worth £1 million at the University of Greater Manchester. Five properties were raided by police this morning as part of the investigation around allegations of bribery and fraud at the university, which was renamed from the University of Bolton in December. Two of the properties raided were in Bolton, while one was in Lancashire, one in Humberside and one in West Yorkshire. Two men aged in their 60s were arrested on suspicion of money laundering. Both were also arrested on suspicion of fraud, while one is also being held on suspicion of bribery. That's your news from across the northwest on Leica Radio Greater Manchester on the half hour. More in the next hour.
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0: Traffic and travel.
2: I'm Samantha Dean. The M56 eastbound slow due to an earlier incident between Junction 14 Chester Services and 12 at Runcorn. The M56 eastbound one lane closed. Very slow traffic due to an accident between Junction 4 Withenshaw and Junction 3 Princess Parkway. The M60 over Barton Bridge clockwise is stop start before the Eccles interchange, adding around 25 minutes to your journey. M61 southbound delays at Swinton interchange. Regent Road and the M602 heading into the city, slow traffic, and Mancunian Way outbound, the usual delays from Ancoats to Salford, adding 15 minutes to your journey.
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2: 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Thank you so much for joining us. 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Zabardast gana tha, Gena Phool by Rekha Bharadwa. What a beautiful song from the film Delhi 6, 2009 that was. Heading towards the 5 o'clock news and into the second hour in style. And we're going to head into that with a bit of Skies Pink, a 2019 film. Arjit Singh, Antara Mitra, Nikhil D'Souza. Shall see you on the other side. Join me.
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2: From the Sky News Centre at 5, Donald Trump's claiming a ceasefire with Iran is over. The US president has hinted at fresh strikes, saying his forces will probably attack again tonight, and there's not a thing Iran can do to stop it. Tehran's reportedly responded with a threat to close the vital Strait of Hormuz to oil ships. Sir Starmer says it must stay open.
3: I'm not going to pretend the last few days hasn't presented additional challenges. Of course it has, but it's important to keep focused on what is it we want to achieve. Back to the ceasefire. Let's get the deal implemented. Strait of Hormuz open.
2: The Prime Minister also says Nigel Farage has run himself into a cul-de-sac after the Reform leader formally stood down as an MP. He'll aim to regain the Clacton seat in a by-election, but it's being boycotted by the other major parties. Meanwhile, counter-terror police have urged parents to be aware of what teenagers are doing online after a young extremist was jailed for planning a mass gun attack. Alfie Gott Coleman was caught trying to buy a firearm and had become radicalised at the age of 14. Three men have been jailed for more than 5 years after stealing almost £1 million worth of the weight loss drug Mounjaro. The burglars broke into a distribution centre in Hertfordshire through an air conditioning duct and made off with hundreds of boxes of the drug. To sport now, where Britain's Arthur Ferry is fighting for a place in the Wimbledon quarterfinals. Richard Newman is on centre court.
4: Another extraordinary story unfolding here on centre. Arthur Ferry, two sets and a break up against the Italian ninth seed Flavio Caboli. He took the second on a tie break. So far, unflappable and unfazed. It's worth repeating, Ferry came into this ranked outside the top 100 and needed a wild card to get into this tournament. He's a set away from the semis.
2: And Sacha Baron Cohen's apparently finished filming a new Ali G movie. It's said to have been shot in secret, much like his hit Borat. That's the latest. I'm Imani Rana.
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5: Across the northwest this evening and tonight, fine end of the day with plenty of sunshine, then staying dry and clear overnight. Some mist and fog patches are likely to form in some prone rural spots during the early hours. Light and variable winds, minimum temperatures 12 degrees Celsius.
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5: Yes, you're listening to the Drive Time Show with your host, Jay. Thank you so much if you've just joined us. 3 minutes past five. It is Wednesday, the 8th of July, 2026. We are halfway through the week. We have made it. Only a couple of days to go and we're back at the weekend. And what a weekend it will be. What a week it will be. I cannot see anything other than hot weather and sunshine. The summer is here. How many months of the year was it? 6, 7, 8 months of the year, we just trudge our way through the weather. It's always horrible. It's always windy in the Manchester region. But shall we just live and breathe this in for the next 7 days? Guaranteed sunshine when you

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1: Yeah.

0: Pinjare ko tod ke ud gayi Naina. Beautiful song from a film Pehla Pehla Pyar starring Rishi Kapoor and Tabu. Tabu, of course, in this particular scenario, even in this song, is an aristocratic family she grew up in, and then she ran away and then met Rishi Kapoor's Raj for love and Pinjare se ud gayi, and then the rest of the story. You probably know how that goes. Lovely track.
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0: And before that, we had Bachchan Payal Dev and a bit of Lethal Combination, Roach Killer, Bilal Said. Beautiful track there as well. And that's the vibe we'll be going for today. If you just joined us, welcome, welcome. Bismillah, bismillah. Make sure you stay with us till 7 p.m. And let's head straight to our football updates.
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3: 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Specialists of family law, immigration law, property, civil disputes, wills and probates, and for other legal requirements.
0: Yes, a quick update on the scores in the Men's Football World Cup. And as far as my team in the sweepstakes, like a Radio Sweepstakes concerned, I was so happy when Egypt were winning 2-0. That's my team. And I was like, oh, I think my team is going to get through. And then Argentina came back and won 3-2. And I was very, very sad. But that's just the way it is in life sometimes. That's fine. Give you an update on what's happening if just quarterfinal time now, isn't it? Tomorrow, France, Morocco, 9 p.m. And now it's just all huge games, isn't it? I mean, round of 16 was huge games, but now the stakes are even higher. It's for a place in the semi-final. And who will go through tomorrow, France or Morocco? And then Friday, we have Spain versus Belgium. Another clash, huge clash. And then on Saturday, 10 p.m, it is the ultimate clash for all of us England fans, as Norway, Erling Haaland versus Harry Kane and the rest of the team. That's a big game on Saturday, 10 p.m. The whole country will be watching that one. And then on Sunday, the Argentines, who for many controversially went going through with a few controversial decisions, they will play Switzerland, who barely got through against their match again. Colombia on penalties, they went through, didn't they? And then, of course, that completes a quarter-final roundup. We'll see what happens in that. That was your football update. And if you haven't joined us yet and will be joining us in the next hour, I will be having another update in the next hour. So make sure you keep it locked on Like a Radio Greater Manchester with your host, Jay, the Drive Time Show.
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4: I'm Samantha Dean. The M56 eastbound slow due to an accident now on the hard shoulder between Junction 4 Withenshaw and 3 Princess Parkway. Great Ancoat Street congestion between Ashton Old Road and Rochdale Road. Mancunian Way outbound, the usual delays from Ancoats to Salford. Trinity Way congestion from Cheetham Hill Road to Chapel Street.

0: Brabazon to change, adding 15 minutes to your journey, and stop start on the M61 southbound at Swinton Interchange.
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0: 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And so are the summer hits on Leica Radio. 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
1: 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Keep your message coming in. Messages aapke aa rahe hain, bade khoobsurat khoobsurat se aa rahe hain. Aur iska number yaad rakhiye, 0770340 3020 is the number. And thank you so much, Ayub bhai, Ayub Chauhan bhai. Welcome, welcome, welcome. Yaad hoga aapko mera naam Jay? From a long time ago, formerly Asian Sound Radio, this is Leica Radio, Greater Manchester. Once upon a time, I did do mid-morning show, but now I am here doing the Drive Time Show. And all thank you so much, also Kashyap Bhai, and also Trinam Ji listening, as well as Sonia and Honey Ji. Thank you so much. You're loving the tracks. That was a bit of Aklar Jai from Asis Kaur, Baja, and Justin Nautial. Plenty more where that came from. The only thing you need to do is keep it locked right here, right now, on Leica Radio Greater Manchester, broadcasting from the powerhouse of the north. It is Manchester.
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1: Yes, don't forget the episode 23 of Leica Extra Podcast is now out, and it's hosted by the lovely Deep Raja, and the topic is women's cricket, the rise in women's cricket. The episode sheds light on how far we've come as a society, whilst also questioning how far we still need to go, what needs to change to encourage more South Asian girls to take up cricket. Great topic, so why not tune in? 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
0: 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Rich Harissa, sweet hot honey, and melted cheddar in focaccia. It truly is Pepe-licious.

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1: Shape of You, Ed Sheeran, DJ Twin Beats. A Bhangra remix. What a lovely track that was. Aur yahi balle balle wala mahol rakha hua hai, just for another hour and 15 minutes. If you just joined us, welcome, khusham deed, bismillah, bismillah, thank you so much. 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And then afterwards, share your love with me. 0703 40 30 20 is the number. 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
1: Satsikal, Satwiji, thank you so much, one of our lovely listeners. Yo, Dilji Dosanjha wala song aa raha hai aapke liye. Swagat. Thank you so much for joining us. 10 minutes to go till the 6 o'clock news. I shall see you on the other side. Make sure you join me.
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0: Traffic and travel.
3: I'm Samantha Dean. The M56 eastbound slow due to an accident that's now on the hard shoulder between Junction 4 at Withenshaw and 3 Princess Parkway. The M62 eastbound, all traffic's being temporarily held. Stationary traffic due to an accident between Junction 11, Birchwood Way, and Junction 12, the Eccles interchange. The M60 over Barton Bridge clockwise, the usual delays before the Eccles interchange, adding around 15 minutes to your journey. M61 south bound delays at the Swinton interchange, Mancunian Way outbound delays from Ancoats to Salford, and at Hindley queuing at St. Peter's Church traffic lights.
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1: Yes, we are coming towards the conclusion of the second hour on the Drive Time Show with your host, Jay, covering for the lovely Riz Khan. Thank you so much for everybody's company who's joined us. Don't forget, 07703403020 is the number. Thank you so much to all the lovely listeners. As I said, thank you so much to Osama Bhai, who's listening with his lovely wife, Asim Bhai, and also Honey G and Tranum G, all of you listening, thank you so much. Zabardast gaane aapke saath share karenge for the next hour or so after the news. Gupshup bhi hogi, balle balle balle karenge hum ikatthe milke baith ke. The only thing you need to do is keep it locked right here, right now, on Leica Radio Greater Manchester, broadcasting live from the greatest city on the planet. It is, of course, Manchester. Gonna leave you with a bit of Nusrat Fateh Ali Khan, Mere Rashke Kamar. Don't go anywhere. See you after the news. We'll be right back.

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2: From the Sky News Centre at 6. We'll start with breaking news. There's been big British success at Wimbledon. Richard Newman's at Centre Court.
3: It's one of the sporting stories of the summer, and it just keeps getting better and better. Arthur Ferry into the semi-finals of Wimbledon after taking apart the Italian ninth seed, Flavio Cabolli. 6-4, 7-6, 6-love. The 23-year-old ranked 114 in the world before this tournament, and needing a wild card to get in, has gone from unknown to household name and just the fifth British man to reach the semis at Wimbledon in the Open era.
2: US President Donald Trump's hinted there could be more strikes on the way for Iran, saying a ceasefire between the two countries is over. Tehran's threatened to close a vital shipping route in response. Police have released details of a man suspected of murdering his wife and two daughters in Great Denham in Bedfordshire. Officers believe Mark Schumer travelled to Zimbabwe on Saturday. The firearms officer acquitted of murdering Chris Cabbers unlikely to face further disciplinary action following a change to the law. It's understood the Cabber family have 3 weeks to appeal. Meanwhile, Nigel Farage is officially no longer an MP after standing down. He'll try to regain the Clacton seat in a by-election, and with the main Westminster boycotting it, novelty candidate Count Binface could be his main opponent. The Reform leader is facing an investigation about political donations and denies any wrongdoing. Deputy Prime Minister David Lammy's accused Mr Farage of being up to his neck in sleaze.
4: I hear it's the people versus the establishment, the city trader, Putin admiring professional politician whose pals with crypto billionaires versus Count Binface.
2: And the International Monetary Fund says UK inflation could ease back to target levels sooner than previously expected. The body suggests it could fall to the government and Bank of England's target of 2% by mid-2027. That's the latest. I'm Imani Rana.
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5: Across the northwest of England this evening and tonight, fine end to the day with plenty of sunshine, then staying dry and clear overnight. Some mist and fog patches are likely to form in some prone rural spots during the early hours. Light and variable winds, minimum temperatures 12 degrees Celsius.
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5: Yes, we're into the final hour of today's Drive Time Show. And it is ole ole, feeling hot, hot, hot. Garmi ho gaya kafi aur a week ke liye mere khayal mein garmi rahegi. And we say alhamdulillah, don't we? No matter what weather it is. And if it is hot outside, I'll be bringing you a cool breeze of music, gupshup, what's happening around the world and much, much more. And hopefully you'll be joining us. If you are lucky enough to have a bit of AC, then you'll be welcome. And then even if you don't have an AC, you have a fan going, you're also welcome. It's a conundrum, isn't it? Do we get an AC or not for the 2-3 weeks of sunshine and hot weather do we get? Probably a good investment, but who knows? Anyway, what is a good investment is you tuning in to the show, and that investment will return good dividends because I'm about to play some incredible tracks back to back, starting with a bit of Atif Aslam and Pehli Nazar.
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1: Yes, you're listening to the Drive Time Show with your host Jay, and also all your messages are coming in, and lots of lovely listeners are listening, and one of those lovely listeners is Auntie Rashda. Thank you so much, Auntie Rashda, for listening. Aapke liye zabardast Punjabi wala gana main pesh karne ja raha hoon, is by Lucky Banzara, and who else but Rashda Begum. Keep it locked on Leica Radio, Greater Manchester. We're bringing lots and lots of fun, laughter and love to all our lovely, lovely listeners. Ye Punjabi ka khubsurat sa gana aapke liye and all the lovely, lovely listeners.
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3: Football score updates brought to you by Rack Law Solicitors, specialists of family law, immigration law, property, civil disputes, wills and probate, and for other legal requirements.
4: A quick football update from the World Cup, Men's Football World Cup 2026 taking place in Canada, Mexico, and of course the United States of America. All the round of 16 matches have now been completed, and we now have all the quarter finalists. Yesterday, very monumental day, three huge games. United States, well, the last host remaining in the competition, were knocked out convincingly by Belgium. Some would say absolutely hammered. It was a hammering by Belgium, dished out to the Americans, who have been knocked out. And then it was Argentina versus Egypt, the clash of the African Titans versus the South American world champions, and a very controversial end to that particular game, with Argentina coming out on top. But most of the pundits that I've come across were saying it's very controversial and Egypt deserves to go through, but it's Argentina who've made it to the quarterfinals. And the last round of 16 game yesterday was between Switzerland and Colombia. It was a deadlock for 120 plus minutes. He went to penalties and Switzerland came out on top with 4-3. The score. No games today for the first time in a long time. It feels like 106 games it was, and now it's just down to 16 teams. Oh, quarterfinals, of course, and down to 8 teams. There's only 4 games remaining. First of those tomorrow, Morocco face France, and I'm sure Winslow Road will be so busy. Russia will be busy. The Moroccans will be out in force. That's tomorrow at 9 p.m. and that's a game tomorrow. And then Spain play Belgium 8 p.m. on Friday. And Saturday, huge day for England. Can they get through against Norway? Erling Haaland's Norway. And then the final game is on Sunday, which is Argentina Switzerland. That's your football update from Laika Radio Greater Manchester.
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5: I'm Samantha Dean. The M62 eastbound, one lane's closed, busy but moving due to an accident between Junction 11 Birchwood and Junction 12 the Eccles interchange. Lane head, the A579 Winnick Lane northbound's queuing from the M6 at 22 to Lane Head. The M61 southbound delays at the Swinton interchange. Salford and Regent Road in the M602 inbound looking busy heading into the city. Trinity Way, the usual congestion from Cheetham Hill Road to the A6 Chapel Street, the A57 Hyde Road and Mottram Moors queuing at Mottram in Longendale, and Great Ancoat Street, the usual congestion at Rochdale Road.
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0: A beautiful track, Guru Randhwa, from the film Dhamaal 4, which is out at the end of this week. So make sure you go and check it out. It's the new Ajay Devgan film, and it looks really, really good. And there's some really, really good tracks, and this is one of them. We're heading towards the final part of today's show. The only thing you need to do is keep it locked. We've got lots and lots of great music to come.
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0: Yes, the list of all the mayoral candidates for Manchester has been confirmed. The election was triggered by Andy Burnham winning the Makefield by-election and having to leave his mayoral post. The candidates are Sian Nasley, Reform UK, and Geraldine Coggins from the Green Party, Bev Craig from Labour, Phil Eckersley, Conservative Party, Marcus Farmer, Independent, Richard Kilpatrick, Liberal Democrats, and Marlon West from Restore Britain. The election will take place on July the 30th. The election will take place this year. First post system has been swapped for the supplementary vote, where voters will cast a first and second choice. That is the news on the half hour. The mayoral elections, July 30th. So make sure you vote in that. That's your news from Leica Radio Greater Manchester. 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
0: Traffic and travel.
3: I'm Samantha Dean. The M62 eastbound, two lanes are closed, busy but moving due to an accident and a broken down vehicle between 11 Birchwood Way and Junction 12, the Eccles interchange. At Lane Head, the A579 Winnick Lane northbound's queuing at the M6 at Junction 22. The M60 over Barton Bridge clockwise is heavy before the Eccles interchange. Slow traffic on Regent Road and the M602 inbound heading into the city. In central Manchester, the A34 Oxford Street southbound, traffic congestion due to traffic light failure at Whitworth Street, so approach with care. That's the latest traffic and travel.
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1: Feeling hot, hot, hot. It's that time again, the inevitable conclusion of today's lovely drive time show with your host Jay. और बड़ा मजा आया आप सबके साथ. गर्मी गर्मी बाहर है और हमने ठंडी ठंडी हवा की तरह आपके साथ शेयर किए लवली ट्रैक्स. गपशप हुई, वी डांस्ड, वी सैंग. और ये सैड मोमेंट होती है, लेकिन नो नीड टू बी सैड बिकॉज आई बी बैक टुमारो 4 to 7 PM वंस अगेन. So make sure you join me. Until then, have yourself a wonderful evening. If you're a football fan, it's the first evening without any football. But football will be back tomorrow. France-Morocco, what a game that will be. I'll be very much looking forward to that. And you hopefully will be looking forward to the show tomorrow. And make sure you have a lovely, lovely evening. Still have your sun lotion on because the sun is still very much shining. Enjoy the evening. Enjoy the sunshine. Have lots and lots to drink. And I shall see you tomorrow. Good evening and good luck to all the lovely listeners. I'm going to leave you with a bit of Farhan Saeed with the Lathe Di Chadar. Until tomorrow.

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2: The top stories this hour. Arthur Ferry's become just the second wild card to reach the men's semi-finals of Wimbledon and the fifth British man in the Open era. The 23-year-old, who is ranked 114 coming into the tournament, beat ninth seed Flavio Cavoli in straight sets. Ferry says he's not sure how to prepare for a last four tie.
3: Well, I don't know. I've never been in this position before, so... I guess it's going to be the first time, and we'll figure out as we go, but... No, I'm just going to keep going. I've been doing a great job for the past 10 days and just going to do the same thing and see where that takes me.
2: Ferry's semi-final opponent will be French Open champion Alexander Zverev, who beat Taylor Fritz in straight sets. Donald Trump says the US will probably hit Iran hard again tonight. The American president's been speaking after declaring the ceasefire over, following a night of tit-for-tat attacks between the two countries. At a NATO meeting in Turkey, he's talked up what he calls his tremendous success.
4: They had leaders, they're gone, and they had another set of leaders, they're gone. Now they have another set of leaders, they may be gone. Who knows? And you know what? I may be gone too, because I'm their number one target. Because they're scum, that's the way they act, but I'm doing what's right for the world.
2: Police have appealed directly to a man wanted over the murder of his wife and two daughters, telling him unthinkable harm has been caused to his family. Mark Schumer is thought to have flown to Zimbabwe before the bodies were discovered in Bedfordshire on Monday. The last woman ever to be executed in the UK has received a conditional pardon. Ruth Ellis shot dead her abusive partner in 1955, but the Justice Secretary says her trial would be handled differently under modern laws. Virgin Media has been handed a record £28 million fine. Regulator Ofcom says it hassled millions of customers to stop them switching supplier. And 8- and 9-year-olds are now able to use passport e-gates at UK airports. They were previously only designed for those aged 10 plus. From Sky News, I'm Imani Ryan.
0: This is Leica Radio Network, officially London's number one Asian commercial radio group. Leica Radio Weather is brought to you by Southall Travel, taking you to the best destinations in the world.
5: आज रात लंदन में खुला आसमान, टिमटिम सितारे, हल्की हवा एंड टेम्परेचर विल बी 20 डिग्रीज. कल 34 होगा मैक्सिमम, मिनिमम 19. सनी डे रहेगा इन लंदन. मैनचेस्टर में आज रात क्लियर स्काई है, आज वहां पे भी सितारे दिखेंगे एंड हल्की फुल्की हवा रहेगी. 15 डिग्री टेम्परेचर है. कल मैक्सिमम 29 है, 29 एंड मिनिमम है 16 डिग्री. इट विल बी सनी.
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2: 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show us din tune in kiya tha. After every song, after every link that I spoke, un sab ke feedback aa rahe the and they were like, kya baat hai RJ, kya baat hai RJ, and I'm like, RJ, you know, you don't get used to those words. इन 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
0: Pepe's Piri Piri is turning up the heat in Bolton. 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
2: The top stories this hour. Former Defence Minister Al Khan says he'll be backing Andy Burnham in a Labour leadership contest. Nominations open tomorrow, though Mr. Khan's was the last public threat to the man expected to take over as Prime Minister. The Princess of Wales says Arthur Ferry has inspired so many after becoming the first British wildcard to reach the semi-finals of Wimbledon. The 23-year-old, who was ranked 114th in the world coming into the tournament, beat ninth seed Flavio Caboli in straight sets. He did that in front of the Queen, who was watching in the Royal Box.
3: I mean, it's obviously an honour to play in front of her, and great to meet her. She had some really kind words to me at the end as well, playing in front of tennis legends and now the Queen, so it's special. Yeah.
2: Ferry will face Alexander Zverev next. Donald Trump says the US will hit Iran hard again tonight after declaring the ceasefire was no more. The two countries exchanged heavy fire overnight. Mr. Trump also claimed he's the Iranian regime's number one target. Nigel Farage has formally quit as the MP for Clacton. None of the major political parties will run against him after branding the by-election there a farce and a publicity stunt. The last woman to be executed in the UK has received a conditional pardon. Ruth Ellis was hanged in 1955 after shooting dead her abusive racing driver partner outside a North London pub. Grace Houghton was part of the legal team behind the appeal.
4: Our argument is that she would now be recognised as having battered woman syndrome, which would have caused a jury nowadays, or even just a couple of years later, to consider her crime in a very different light.
2: The pardon doesn't claim she was innocent, but replaces her sentence with one of life imprisonment. And Virgin Media has been slapped with the biggest ever fine from the communications regulator. The £28 million penalty is for hassling millions of customers who wanted to cancel their contracts. From Sky News, I'm Imani Rana.
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5: क्लियर स्काई रहेगा, हल्की फुल्की हवा रहेगी, 20 डिग्रीज टेम्परेचर होगा आज रात लंदन में. कल अगेन इट्स गोइंग टू बी गर्मी, जी हाँ, 34 डिग्रीज एंड मिनिमम विल बी 19 डिग्री, सनी है. मैनचेस्टर में आज रात क्लियर स्काई, टिमटिम सितारे दिखेंगे, हल्की फुल्की हवा, 15 डिग्री टेम्परेचर होगा आज रात मैनचेस्टर में. कल 29 मैक्सिमम, 16 मिनिमम, सनी डे.
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2: Welcome, this is the second hour of the evening show with Ashwini. 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
5: 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That's 0161 250 1250.
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2: What a melodious, beautiful track that was. 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That time I used to take request on the show pattern us time ye waisa tha. 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
2: The top stories this hour. Andy Burnham's last remaining Labour leadership threat has confirmed he won't run. Former Defence Minister Al Carnes had been keeping his cards close to his chest. But ahead of nominations opening tomorrow, he says he'll be backing the former Manchester mayor.
3: The time right now is not for a contest. I think we've all got to get on the boat and row in the same direction if we're going to make the next 2 to 3 years count, and I'm pretty confident we can.
2: Candidates have until next Wednesday to secure the backing of 81 fellow MPs. Mr. Burnham's expected to be the only one and become Labour leader next Friday. Elsewhere, British wildcard Arthur Ferry has made history by booking his place in the semi-finals at Wimbledon. He was ranked 114th in the world before the tournament started, but outplayed 9th seed Flavio Cavoli in straight sets. US President Donald Trump's hinted there could be more strikes on the way for Iran, saying a ceasefire between the two countries is over. Tehran's threatened to close a vital shipping route in response. A father suspected of murdering his wife and two daughters is thought to have left the UK for Zimbabwe. Police investigating their deaths in Bedfordshire have made a direct appeal urging Mark Schumer to hand himself in. Martin Blake, the firearms officer who shot Chris Cabba, has learnt he's unlikely to face any further action. He was cleared of murder by a jury over the incident in South East London in 2022. A change to the laws around police misconduct means officers will be less likely to face disciplinary procedures for the use of force. Met Police Deputy Commissioner Matt Jukes is pleased.
4: Colleagues who are doing this work are doing it to protect communities. So I'm confident that the changes that have been announced will mean that, of course, there can still be accountability, but it can happen in a way where officers' identity and the identity of their families is protected.
2: And Sacha Baron Cohen's apparently finished filming a new Ali G movie. It's said to have been shot in secret. From Sky News, I'm Imani Rana.
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5: Saaf sudhra aasman, timtim sitare, halki fulki hawa with low of 20 degree aaj raat London mein. Kal 34 maximum hoga temperature. Bilkul surya devta meherban hai hum sab pe aur 19 degree minimum. Manchester mein aaj raat bilkul khula aasman hai, halki fulki hawa rahegi. Temperature 15 degrees aaj raat hoga. Kal maximum 29 degree and minimum hoga 16 degrees. Wahan pe bhi surya bhagwan hum sab pe meherban honge.
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2: 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Greater Manchester. Come on, England. 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
2: From the Sky News Centre at 1, the US military has begun a second night of airstrikes against Iran after President Trump hinted their ceasefire was over. State media in Tehran's reporting explosions in at least two areas on the country's southern coast. Attacks restarted following three commercial ships being hit in the Strait of Hormuz. Our international correspondent Alex Rossi is in Washington.
3: When you see these strikes happening and you listen as well to the Iranians, we're hearing from Iranian news agencies that they are preparing for a massive